anchored by vocalist Scott Volotion's Stream of Consciousness, this confederation of sonic explorers weaves a mycelial network of cellists, keyboardists, saxophonists, effects-laden guitarists, found sound artists, and percussionists into an ever-shifting psychedelic melange. Although primarily a recording project, the group has made occasional live appearances at the Asheville Fringe Festival, Asheville Improv Festival, The Odd, and The Sly Grog, and now Asheville FM Live Music Series. Very honored to have them here. I found that you can find their music on SoundCloud under Ether Project there. So without the AE, it's just Ether, like you might imagine it spelled E-T-H-E-R, but you can find some of their music there. Other than that, they've got a small presence on the interweb. There's much more to be seen live. There is a side project show coming up on August the 22nd at Attic Salt down in the River Arts. It's going to be a part of the Ether Project going under the name of Ten Toads. So it's an opportunity to see them live doing some of their improvisational work. Let me give you a shout out to a couple of our sponsors. 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We getting close to being ready? Cool. Okay, folks, so we've got the Ether Project here, seven insane, from what I can tell, explorers, going to make some noise here in the studio. I'm going to bring up the sound out there. Let's hear it. Let's get it started, make sure it's going. Oh, I'm hearing it. Okay.

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But he's faithful and true, devoted to you, the one who pants but doesn't put pants on.

0: blow it out your kazoo.
1: Who knew? Who would ever know? Who's left to know? Left to know. All left to know.
2: Dr. Left to know.
0: Wouldn't you left to know? Wouldn't you like to know Dr. Left to know? He left a note.
3: And what did it say?
0: My left toe was left to know nothing.
3: Everything was left in the right toe. The hidden compartments beneath the ingrown nail. The flesh.
4: The fungus. The best. The flavor. Among us, the flavor. The slow growing nail.
1: Savor.
3: The heme groups.
0: The heme groups?
3: The globin

0: Rope him in, hemoglobin, rope him in. Gotta get your oxygen in. Hemoglobin, hemoglobin, rope him in.
1: Yeehaw!
0: Woo! That was hot, yeehaw! That was a really hot yeehaw. Hemoglobin, rope him in, get your oxygen.
2: Get the lasso!

Let us, if we may, consider the true nature of a net. What appears at first to be a trap is merely a clever method for the efficient distribution of force. The weight of the object to be gathered, to be secured, to be transported, is taken from its singular point and spread across a network of strength, of threads that pull together. A net is only as strong as its weakest point. A body can be dismantled when taken out of joint.

fences upon which no living thing has laid an eye, and beauty is in the eye.

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0: Excuse me, I'd like...
1: What would you like?
0: I'd like, excuse me, I'd like...
1: Just tell me what you'd like.
0: Excuse me, I forgot what I like. I forgot what I like, but I mean to be polite. I always cross my I's and dot my T's. I don't want to be a tease, I just want to be nice.

0: easy for you to say.
1: Oh, man. It's hard having these guys on all the time.
2: All the what? Time.
3: My ears are hot.
1: Hey there. What do you think you're doing, hot ears?
4: Some hot ears you got over there.
1: Yeah.
4: Better not show them ears around this part of town, punk.
5: What are you doing with your ears uncovered in this part of town?
6: They're a little large. They're hard to cover.
5: A likely excuse. I'll tell your mother.
4: Not everyone's so lucky to have such big ears.
5: You know what they say about people with big ears.
7: All the better to hear you with, my darling.

0: can we call for timeout? We're gonna call for timeout. All right.
1: Thank you, gentlemen. The Ether Project. That was awesome. Again, you're listening to Asheville FM Live Music Sessions. This is Brian, your host tonight. Although I'm not doing much, I'm just observing and enjoying, hopefully like you all are as well. Thanks to Ian and Dave for their work getting this all set up. We've got as many instruments and people in the studio as I've ever seen, and Ian and Dave made it sound great. You're listening to, again, The Ether Project. We've got Scott on vocals and violin, Daniel on cello and vocals, Emilio on hand percussion, sound samples and vocals, Eric on guitar and vocals, Will on keyboard and bass guitar and vocals, Justin on electric guitar, and Ross on drums. The Ether Project has practiced long-form free improvisation guided by deep listening, serious play, and utter openness to the experience of each moment. And a subset of the folks will be playing at Attic Salt and the River Arts on August the 22nd. They're playing as 10 Toads, so if you're digging it and you want to see more, you'll be able to see it there. It's the Chiaroscuro Order in Chaos. It's a theatrical dance variety show happening at the Attic Salt Theater Company on Saturday, August the 22nd, 8 p.m. to 10:30. You can purchase tickets directly at Ticket Taylor. That's like someone that fixes your clothes, Ticket Taylor. We're going to go over to a little bit of music and give these folks a chance to recharge.

That was the Jazz Passengers Decomposer by a Neck off of Deranged and Decomposed. We're giving the Ether Project a little more time to rest, and then we're going to chat with them for a little bit in a little while before we do a second set. The second hour will be another long-form free improvisation, but we'll get to meet the folks and hear a little bit about their process and how it came to be in the next few minutes. I wanted to read you a couple things while I have you here. Soletica airs on Mondays at 2 p.m. and is your passport to a universe of soulful grooves spanning the gap between 60s soul and jazz and today's cutting-edge beat makers. Soletica is scientifically proven to get your toe tapping. Warning, side effect of Soletica may include euphoria and an irresistible urge to hug strangers. Soletica should be taken once weekly. Ask your doctor if Soletica is right for you every Monday at 2 on Asheville FM. And, as a little side note, that's Ian that's helping us out tonight with the engineering. That's his show. So it's a double win. He's not only a great DJ with a killer show, but he does some good engineering behind the scenes as well. Immigration crackdowns can create fear across our community, especially with masked agents. But we can stand together. You can document what happens if you see a detention or other action happening by getting your phone out and filming it. You can also ask agents to see a signed judicial warrant, which they need but often do not have to enter a home or business. You can learn more about your rights from the ACLU and Immigrant Legal Resource Center. And you can share printable Know Your Rights cards with friends and neighbors. Businesses can also show solidarity with signs in the windows and have educated point people to direct agents to as a best practice. With information, awareness, and care, you can help make our community safer. Okay, a little more music, and we will get to meet the band or the collective in a few minutes.

0: long dogs had red stripes all over them, and they lived mostly on the farmer's shoulder. And then he woke up in the morning and go,
1: hello, good morning, hi, how are you, good morning, hi.
0: And he had a dog, and he also had the strange and unusual beast called the yak.

0: down off the porch, and he noticed that a rake was facing the wrong way up. The rake could be very dangerous to his young children when they came home from school, and he must remember to fix that rake. And he also walked past five hoes. And he walked up onto the hill, up onto the grassy knoll where President Kennedy was shot, and he could see off yonder, off in the distance, that the yak who was tied to a chain to a tree was acting strange. The yak was moving its head from side to side. The yak was making horrifying noises. The yak was going, rah, rah, rah, rah, rah, rah. And the farmer cut close to me and said, "What's wrong? What could be wrong with the yak?" And the yak said, "I'm sick, you stupid farmer! I'm burning up with fever!" So the yak was acting terrifying, and the farmer moved closely to the yak because he was afraid of the yak, because the yak had bit him one time. And so he moved up closely and he put his hand on the yak's forehead, and the yak was going, "Rah, rah, rah!" And he could feel that the yak was burning up with fever, and it terrified the man. So he rushed down the hill. He rushed down the hill past all the animals, who all looked nervous about the situation that was happening. And porch, and he burst into the kitchen, and he said to his wife, who was beautiful and fair, he said, "The yak is sick! The yak is sick! The yak is burning up with fever! The yak is sick! Fire!" And his wife, as always, put her hands on his shoulder and said, "Calm down, be calm, just be calm. The yak is sick, the yak has a fever, just feed the yak. Give the yak some toast, give the yak some toast, give the yak some, here, give some of this oatmeal here, and give it some raisinettes and some pork chops from last night." And she so laden the man down with food that he could not see where he was going. But he knew the path, and he walked out the kitchen door backwards, and he came down the stairs, and he walked, and he stepped on the rake that was going the wrong way up, and the rake came up and hit him in the head, and he died immediately. And the moral of the story is, feed a fever.
1: Don't see anything. Yep, oh, there we are. Hey, this is Brian at Asheville FM, and I've got the Ether Project with me, which is a lot of dudes. So maybe we'll all introduce ourselves if we want at some point. So tell me, what's the story? Where's this come from? What's the roots of this? Anybody? Scott?
2: Me? Little old me?
1: Yeah, little old you. You seem very shy, so we're putting you on the spot.
2: Okay, well, I'll be on the spot just this once. The Ether Project started, I guess its incarnation was about 10 years ago. This guy, AB, and this other guy, Phil, and myself, and Emilio might have been there as well.
3: Yes, he was.
2: Yes, he was.
1: Nice.
2: And we all just kind of went into Phil's bedroom, which was probably half the size of this, and just started to improvise. Mm-hmm. And this improvisation kind of took off. I had been doing a lot of improvisation before when I lived abroad, and I did a lot of stuff with musicians that was a little akin to this, but different. Mm-hmm. Because every musician has their poison and their way of doing it. So I just started to gather musicians together to do free improvisation, basically, and it sort of grew throughout the years, and we've played in different locations. We sort of graduated from Phil's bedroom to AB's carport.
3: Big move, big improvement.
1: Big step up.
2: Yeah, it was a step up. What's fascinating, which I love about the carport, is that it's an open air space, so you're actually playing with the sounds of nature. You're playing you can even tell from the recordings kind of which season it is, mm-hmm. what part of the season it is because of the cicadas or
4: the hum of the heater.
2: The hum of the heater.
1: Oh, nice.
2: The huffers in the gully.
3: The chattering of the teeth.
5: The muting of the snow upon the winter downs.
1: Well, nice.
2: Yes.
1: Poetry.
2: So, and then we also started to play in Will's back studio. He has sort of like his office space that he so graciously sort of converted into an ether realm
6: He etherized it.
2: Yes, he did.
1: Nice.
2: Cauterized and etherized.
5: So all that is to say, the Ether Project has been a long-running kind of secret society, as it were. Meeting.
1: Is there a handshake?
5: Not yet. Okay. But just mostly meeting in homes, studios, basements, wherever we can gather. Kind of serving as a free-form refuge and safe space for Asheville musicians of all stripes to get weird, to push boundaries, to practice deep listening.
1: Nice. Is free improvisation for everyone? Is that like for, does every musician dig it, or does it take a certain person? No, they don't. So I see that. So this, you know, it's kind of... It's your thing or it's not your thing.
2: Yeah, it's like your thing or not your thing. We've had some challenges with some musicians who want to sort of arrive in the space and sort of play their thing or want, like, kind of demanding that people sort of latch on to what they're doing. And if the vibe doesn't go that way, they may get a little miffed by that.
1: Yeah.
2: So it's not for everybody.
1: Right.
3: You're saying that's not cool to do?
1: Yeah, right.
6: I'm looking at you, Emilio.
1: Yeah, damn it. Damn it, Emilio.
3: My bad.

0: was like, oh.
1: Yeah. Yeah, that's been, I think, a very fun and explorative kind of offshoot of what we're doing here. And it's kind of fun to be in a position where we're less kind of responsible for the subject matter. Like, we're kind of a stream. Joe is kind of doing a stream of consciousness kind of thing, and we are, like, the subconscious kind of responding to it musically.
0: You know? Yeah.
2: Yeah, or taking over it. It's a lot of a give and take. Mm-hmm. You know, we could manifest musically and lyrically the choices that he may have wanted to make, and we can play that out in a song, for example,
0: right.
2: Or a little story. His ego, his fear, and he would then go off of us. So he's getting into a lot of clowning and miming as well. So okay. We would play some stuff, and then he would do a lot of movement-based things as well. He's incorporating that into what he does.
0: Nice.
2: Yeah.
0: Yeah, I saw some of that. Some in Nashville. It looks like Charlotte as well has been a
2: Yeah, we recently spot. Played in Charlotte yeah. at Tommy's Pub.
1: Tommy's Pub, yeah.
0: Yeah.
2: That was fun.
0: Was it cool?
2: Oh, gosh, yeah. Yes. That was... nice. I didn't curse. I said, gosh.
1: It's been a long time since I've seen a pub that was, like, in this weird, dark corner of a shopping mall, basically. or not a shopping mall, but, like, a big shopping
3: strip
1: center.
3: Plaza?
1: Yeah. Yeah, strip plaza.
3: Sounds like Florida.
1: Yeah.
0: Like every pub in Florida, yeah. Yeah. Awesome. And so, I didn't know what to put into the... So, one of the things that I'm challenged with as a DJ, really stressful, is to put the song in that, you know, we're supposed to record it. Was there any names to any of the previous stuff? I just put free improvisation number 88 because I liked the number 8. I just made up a thing. But is there a name? Do you guys play? Do you have song titles at times, or is it all? Is it so loose that there's not even been titles put to some of this?
4: It is. It is funny that you should say this. This is often the way that we conclude our sessions, is by deciding what is the evening called.
0: Oh, okay.
4: And usually we'll all just kind of listen back through a good chunk of what we just did and try to see if there's a lyrical fragment or a mood or a piece of spoken word that...
5: Or a theme.
4: ...was particularly engaging, funny, evocative, and we'll use that as the title for the whole thing. I mean, we've had... things like Red Again after a tirade that I launched into, channeling like a preacher's fire and brimstone sermon, like the red fires of hell, etc.
0: Right.
4: We've had Sack Squatch, I believe, after...
6: Avian Savior.
4: Indeed.
1: Avian Savior.
2: Pour Some Coffee on Me.
0: Nice.
3: Loch Tightnuts.
2: Did the Dimple Justice. Drop by Lockstep, Skip and a Jump.
1: You wrote these down.
0: Yeah.
2: Yeah. So
5: we named the recordings.
2: We named the recordings, basically.
0: Yeah, and I found some on SoundCloud. Mm-hmm. So folks can find recordings on SoundCloud under... In that situation, it's spelled like ether, as I know it. ETHER is what I found it under there.
2: Yes, ETHER hyphen project.
4: There's also an Internet Archive page.
0: Oh, you said that. That's right.
2: Justin.
0: Thank you.
4: Which is maintained by our dear guitarist, Justin, which spells ether with the proper Old English ash. The
0: yes.
4: A-E joined together as an encyclopedia.
0: Yeah, I've been doing a lot of cutting and pasting because I don't know where that's at on the keyboard. So,
4: you know, just willfully obscure.
3: At the same time.
5: Yeah. We didn't do a lot of market research before naming.
0: Apparently, there's something to do with Minecraft, by the way, if you guys haven't stumbled across that. There's some coding extra world or something called the Ether Project as well. So,
1: oh, really?
0: Yeah. So I don't know if it was the group that did the coding, but there was the first 20 hits were all Minecraft related things.
5: I feel a cease and desist letter coming.
3: Yeah, they'll be getting a letter from us very soon.
0: You need to send one to them, I think. You guys had it first 10 years. I mean, come on.
4: Prior claim.
5: They haven't been on 103.3.
0: No way. We wouldn't have them. Oh, and one more DJ duty. It's about 9:05, and you are listening to Asheville FM at WSFML. P103.3. We're with the Ether Project. This is Brian. This is Asheville Music Live Sessions. They've been doing some amazing free improvisation, and we're going to hopefully, and I believe we're going to hear more at some point in a little while when I'm done talking, but it's been so awesome to have you guys. Is there anything else you want to make sure the listeners

0: listeners understand about the Ether Project, about free improvisation, about this as a safe space? Is there anything that we missed that, you know, it's important for you guys, for the folks to hear from your point of view about what y'all are creating here?
1: I'll just add, you asked if this was free improvisation was for all musicians, and I would just say it's for anybody who is willing to show up and let go and listen and not be bound by anything. That's really something that I find releasing about it.
0: Cool. And you, Daniel, you mentioned something about a deep listening as an element of it. So I hear that coming from you too, Will.
2: Quite. I mean, the old jazz phrase is jazz is the notes that you don't play. I think that applies generally to free improv. Like it is as important to spend time back from the instrument or from the vocals, listening, hearing what kind of themes are in the air, where you can might be able to fit in, what will be complementary. You do your best to let go of ego and allow the egos of everyone else in the room to kind of join into the collective ego, as it were.
0: Yeah.
3: That's nice, Dan.
0: Yeah, deep, deep. I had just quit listening halfway through because I was like, getting lost.
2: Lost in the songs.
4: You need to practice your deep
0: listening. That's what I'm saying. Yeah, way over my head.
4: I think that's been like the most valuable thing that I've picked up from my experience playing with this group is exercising that deep listening, being able to. If an idea that you float doesn't work, just let it go. You know, right. Like it's not worth, you know, causing a whole, making everybody else's problem that your idea didn't work. You know what I mean?
0: Yeah.
2: And I think that's been a really valuable thing that the Ether Project has granted to participants, including me, who have, you know, gone to, I guess you would call, more traditional bands. Like I'm in another project called Lando Moss, where I play bass, not cello, but I very much try to bring the attitude of deep listening when we're composing, when we're on stage. Like if somebody's taking a solo, where do you step back?
0: Yeah.
2: And those skills are broadly applicable.
0: Yeah, it's a muscle you're exercising and building up, a skill. Yeah, I hear that.
3: Yeah, and because it's completely in the moment and it's completely riding this crest of intention.
0: Yeah.
3: All the time. And for me, it's very rewarding because you're not, there's no race. You're not racing to get anywhere. Mm-hmm. You're not trying to remember what you need to play, but you're listening, always listening. And then for me, at its best, it's almost like the improvisation becomes the composition in a sense.
0: Yeah.
3: Because it's...
5: I think there's a fragility to it as well.
3: A terror and a fragility.
5: Like a terracotta pot, like it's never gonna be the same again, like it was 12 seconds ago when you're doing it in the moment, and that's part of what makes it. I call it music church. That's what I have to say about the Ether Project. Mm-hmm.
6: Yeah. Well, I suggest in the last 30-45 minutes we all listen, just all 8 of us. Listen for 45 minutes. Is that all right?
5: We just...
0: unless that means I've got to make some noise, then no, that's not okay.
2: The air is not dead. The air is potential. Mm.
0: Yeah, I dig it. That's awesome. Thank you. Thank you for being here. Thanks for lugging all your stuff being patient with us, getting it set up. Thanks to Ian and Dave for all the work they did to get it sounding good.
2: Here. Yeah. For those of you listening at home, there are, in fact, 8 dudes in this living room, essentially, with drums, keys, and 2 guitars.
6: Miles
0: of wires.
6: Can you
0: introduce the band? Can we introduce ourselves real quick, talk about what we're playing? Everybody's got a mic at least?
3: Sure.
0: Yeah, start where?
3: I'll start. Okay. I'm Scott Voloshin, and I, in this context, am kind of doing tricked out vocals. I've got a vocal processor and a delay pedal and a little mixer board, and things may arise as the evening progresses, shakers, claps, dances, violin, or not.
0: Okay.
7: Emilio, thank you for sharing the microphone. My name's Paul Lentini. I primarily play saxophone with these guys, but there's a lot of other instruments I like to play, and I'm always blown away by everybody's skills when I get the chance.
6: My name's Emilio. I'm playing percussion, so I've got a cajon, some bongos, some other hand instruments, and a bunch of sound samples I've been collecting for many, many years from being out and about in the world.
8: I'm Eric Moldering, primarily guitar, vocals. But yeah, we have a lot of fun nights where we rotate around and play all sorts of instruments, and those are some of the most magical too. So.
2: I'm Daniel Walton, primarily on cello, vocals, spoken word, improv poetry. I also have a Tibetan singing bowl, a kazoo, and occasionally bongos, but not tonight.
9: I'm Justin Kusky. I play lead guitar, and I've got my spaceship of a pedalboard over here, providing some of those reverbs you're hearing in the background, and but I'll play anything I get my hands on, bass guitar and trombone, depending on the night.
10: I'm Troy Crossley. I primarily play drums with this group, but I'll play anything I get my hands on.
1: I'm Will on the keys, and I just hope we all have fun.
0: Nice. Well, thanks again. You guys pretty ready? I'm going to have to run over to the board. Dave, can you kick it up on the board? Okay.
2: Okay. All right.
0: Thank you, gentlemen. Appreciate it.
2: Thank you.
3: What was it you said, Daniel? What was it you said?
2: Deep listening?
3: In silence is potential.
2: The air is never dead. The air is filled with spores, with memory. The air is filled of heat, of light, of reverberations.
3: And potential.
2: The history of molecules.
3: Swarming around.
2: Trace them back, if you will.

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0: runneth over. 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
0: Perhaps you may need to darn your socks if you lay them down before you take the next step.
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3: Darn them to heck.
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4: Chipped enamel.
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2: And all I got was fungus.
0: Fungus growing all over the surface. 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The dentist's going to need a topographic map before he's through.

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1: Well, any reply is better than dead air, right? Any reply is something we've got going there, right? 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Any reply is a sign. Just give me a sign. 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I am seeking. Let me find.
2: Zip it up.

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The Ether Project here on Asheville FM Live Music Sessions. 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Thanks again for listening. This is Brian. Thank you, David and Ian, engineers, for the show tonight. It was a tricky setup, and they made it look easy, and it sounded great. One more shout out to the Ether Project. That was amazing, improvisational music. It was silly. It was serious. It was scary. It was sexy. It was fun. I dug it. You can see some small part of that band play on August the 22nd at Kirish Skiro Order and Chaos, a theatrical dance variety show happening at Attic Salt Theater Company, 8 to 10:30 on August the 22nd, and you can purchase tickets from the Ticket Tailor. Tailor, like someone that fixes your clothes, Ticket Tailor. Again, Ether Project has practiced long form, free improvisation guided by deep listening, serious play, and utter openness to the experience of each moment. If you want to hear more, you can find them on SoundCloud. Thanks again.

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This is Asheville of Sin. I'm Inx. This is Crack and Smack and Paco Versailles, or maybe Paco Versailles. I'm from a place where Versailles is how they pronounce it. Yep. It's called When the Magic Comes. 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That's always a really fun time, going to the Asheville FM Record Fair. I hope y'all can make it. Let's see. I'm going to keep playing this, let you hear it. I got Temples coming up, Deep Sea Diver, lots of fun stuff. I really enjoy this playlist. It's kind of ridiculous, but fun.

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1: 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This is Cesspool of Sin. I'm Minx. You just heard Block Party with Now We Can't Be Friends. Before that was Spike and F Word with All By Myself. You heard Deep Sea Diver with Teardrop. You heard Temples with Glimmer. And you heard Crack and Smack and Paco Versailles with When the Magic Comes. 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

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This is Cesspool Sin. I'm Minx. This is Violet Grohl with Bug in the Cake. Before that was Cage the Elephant with Beaches in Tennessee. You heard Ebb with Come Alive. You heard Jack White with Neighbors Blues. That's new stuff. Echo and the Bunnymen gave us Brussels is Haunted. And Alabama Shucks gave us I Feel Hope Coming. You joined DJ Koshik Wednesday nights at 7 p.m. for a Curious Cafe of Sonic Delights from whatever awesome music grabs him at the dat day to the finest discussion of science news and topics to interviews with his friends, colleagues, scientists, and conservationists. 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The song is called New Beginnings. Keep it locked here on Asheville FM.

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This is Cesspool of Sin. I'm Minx. You just heard Honeymoon with The Stars Are Talking. This is the Destruction of the Cult of the Sun with Gold. Okay, before Honeymoon, you heard Fat Dog with Cancel Me, I'm Tired. You heard Elder Island with Faster Faster. You heard Adult DVD with Cowboy on Aisle 3. And you heard Pamela with Pandemonium. Started that set off with Yard Act, New Beginnings. Did you know that 103.3 Asheville FM has an app? 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All right, I'm going to let you hear this song. Keep it locked here on Asheville FM.

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This is Seth Soulison. I'm Minx. Right now you're hearing Opus Kink with Come Over, Do Me Wrong. I like how sinister this sounds. You heard Yard Act with Thrill of the Chase. You heard Freak Slug with Girl Intentions. You heard Wet Leg with High From Me. You heard The Avalanches with Karen O with Blue Shadows. And The Destruction of the Cult of the Sun gave us Gold. This is Los Bichos, Adrian Quesada and Sinkane. Song's called Hang Up, Part 2. Our voice inspires hope and healing while ending sexual violence and human trafficking through education, counseling, and advocacy. Our voice offers free services to survivors of sexual violence, age 13 through adult, in Buncombe County. Our voice also serves survivors of human trafficking in Buncombe, McDowell, and Transylvania counties. You can connect with an advocate immediately by calling the 24/7 hotline at 828-255-7576 or by coming to the Family Justice Center at 35 Woodfin Street for a walk-in appointment between 8 a.m. and 4 p.m. Monday through Friday. Got the Psychedelic Porn Crumpets coming up and Divers with a song called Head Chef that's quite ridiculous, but I love it a lot. It's really fun. Keep it locked here on Asheville FM.

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This is Cesspool of Sin. I'm Minx. You're hearing Pip Blum with Hours. Before that was Magdalena Bay with Image. You heard Digitalism with Achtung Optimism. You heard Blonde Shell with Heart Has to Work So Hard. Divers with Head Chef. Psychedelic Porn Crumpets with Ocarina. And Los Bichos. Adrian Quesada and Sinkane with Hang Up Part 2. Art 2. 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Not a ton, but keep it locked here on Asheville FM. This is Mary in the Junkyard. The song is called New Muscles.

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Folks, that was a jiving man from the West. Everybody called him Jiving Depressed. He jived his maw, he jived his paw. He even down jived his maw-in-law. He jived every soul, he jived the mule named Maud. He was so game, he jived the Cadillac squad. Had a habit of jiving, and that ain't all. With his Lord, Lord, Lord, Lord, Lord. Oh, jiving now. Oh, you salty dog. Hang loud, loud, loud, loud, loud. He jived so much, he was a mystery. He even jived the gang that wrote policy. He jived the whole creation, seemed like a star with his Lord, Lord, Lord, Lord, Lord. He even jived the gal that called Pretty Bright Eyes. He bunkoed her so, you know the poor kid cried. He said, I'm a jiver from my birth. He jived so much he died and left this earth with his Lord, Lord, Lord, Lord, Lord. Hey! Oh, you pretty thing. What do you want me to buy you? Shoes? I'm gonna buy you some shoes, stockings, and garters too. And Lord, Lord, Lord, Lord, Lord. Down below, he looked around once or twice. He even jived the devil and the devil's wife. He jived the little imps, big ones and all, with his Lord, Lord, Lord, Lord, Lord. He jived so strong, raised so much sand. He said, Lord, I'm just a jiving man. He jived like lightning, he just wouldn't quit. He said, everybody get set and get your mind on it. With that Lord, Lord, Lord, Lord, Lord. Oh, you pretty thing. Just as beautiful. Oh, run into me and crush me. But don't bruise me, baby. Oh, Lord, Lord, Lord. After jipping and jived, he backed him up against the wall. The imp said, Lord, he's gonna jive us all. Don't you worry, don't you fret. Why, I'm the jiving king and I ain't started yet. With my Lord, Lord, Lord, Lord, Lord.

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1: You better stop trying to run my business.
0: Look who's got business.
1: Oh, I'll have to do what I hate to do.
0: Go ahead and do it. Ain't nobody scared of you.

0: 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You'll be ruined.
1: You know, I know, I know.
0: You don't know nothing. You don't know nothing about nobody.
1: I even know when you were born.
0: When I was born, you were suffering from old age, arthritis, and loss of memory.
1: You know, I know, I know you.
0: Oh, Miss Know-All. You don't know nothing.
1: Yes, and I even know when you were born.
0: In school, she was so thick-headed, they put her out. She's taking up too much space.
1: And if you don't keep cool, honey.
0: Keep cool? That's a threat.
1: It'll be so hot you can't go home.
0: So hot now, child, you can't go back home. Police looking for you.
1: Ha! You got that nerve to stand on every corner.
0: Stand in the way I please.
1: Laugh at every passerby.
0: I laugh at him as a seal.
1: Your face.

0: anytime I feel like it.
1: Oh, I'll have to do what I hate to do.
0: Came up here, it's just gone to your head. That's what's the matter with you.
1: Boss, I talk about you low down and dirty.
0: I expect that of you.

0: Dig this here.
1: Yeah.
0: Now see, when all that gang war was going on, I'll tell you one thing I never forget.
1: And what's that?
0: See, when I got home, first thing I would hear is, what?
2: Bill!
1: Yeah.
2: Where you been, boy?
1: That's it.
3: Yeah.
1: That's
0: my mom. I say, I was out with Sonny Bird and Lil Sonny.
3: Putting it all on us.
0: Yeah. I had to put it on somebody.
2: Hey, Bill, what your mama say?
0: She said, boy, now I'm gonna tell you.
1: What?
0: You know you getting big now.
3: Yeah.
0: You gotta watch the things that you doing out in that street.
3: Right.
1: And then go to jail.
3: Right.
0: And I'm gonna tell you something, man. Mama wasn't wrong.
3: No.
1: But what about Pop?
0: Oh, we ain't talking about Pop.
3: No, man. Pop was all right.
1: Pop was a lot of bad
0: Pop
1: things.
0: Was hanging out, you know. Yeah.

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Don't change because you think I might like you to be different. I fell in love with you. I don't want you blonde. I don't want you not to swear, not to sweat. It's you I fell in love with. Your turn of phrase, your sensitivity, your irrational moods. 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But everything else, I want you to be you. I want you to dance whenever you feel it. 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

0: Attention to it. 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
1: I just left of this studio. Here we are in Harlem. 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
1: 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Let's get it going on. Everybody jump up. 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Oh, man. Earthly family, earthly family, earthly family. I know you're sitting there wondering what I might do today. Don't worry about it. I'm going to play some music. And hopefully you dance to it, you listen and learn something from it. One, two. Just do what we do. Love yourself, love yourself, love yourself. It's another beautiful Friday morning. Another beautiful day. And you get to experience it as you. Oh, don't be afraid. Yeah, experience yourself as you, because you're the only one get to do that unique experience. You're the only one can feel everything that you feel. Things you think you might feel, you feeling it because you think you feel it. Nah, I'm sorry. Nah, I don't know. But good morning, my earthly family. Good morning, good morning, good morning. I know we're sitting here on another Friday morning trying to figure out what is this fool going to do today. Welcome to Political Alchemy. Welcome for those of you just now tuning in. Welcome for everybody who has never tuned in before. You're in for something I don't know. I don't know what to look for anyway once I walk through the door. Whatever happens, it happens. And that's what we have today for you in store.

the universe for you again to divide yourself from the world. It's not the way the universe created you. The universe created you as a part of and

Welcome to Political Alchemy. I am the Political Alchemist 7, TPA 7 to pause. And we are going to do this thing today. We're just probably going to play some music because I get depressed sometimes. I get depressed or upset when I start talking about what you all, what's going on in the world. I said it right the first time, what you all are doing. Anyway, but I can't get mad at that. You can't help it. You could, but you don't try. But that's all right. I'm not talking trash about you particularly. But if you are guilty, go ahead and accept your guilt and try to change it. So what I'm saying today totally comes from my mouth. Nobody in this station, none of the underwriters, none of the people who do station announcements or show modes or PSAs, they don't have a thing to do with what I say in my mouth. I mean, when I say it, they hear it for the first time too. So let's just do what we do and be real and to ourselves be true. Love yourself, love yourself, love yourself. And I say that because I mean it. I can just sound like I'm just saying something, but I'm saying it because until you do that, we're in trouble. Anyway, I'm going to go ahead and turn this ringer up on the phone. Yeah, I'm going to turn up the ringer on the phone because y'all don't seem to understand that we pay a bill here. Y'all pay the bill. And y'all don't even make the phone ring. Y'all should be ashamed of yourselves. See, that's what it sounds like. See, I'll answer it because I'm live. I'm real. I'm free. Come on and be with me. Don't be afraid to come on the radio and say what's on your mind. Don't be nervous. Just say what's on your mind. I listen. And, you know, we go for what we know. Anyway, it's 259-3936. 259-3936. 259-3936. 259-3936. Say it with me. Say it with me. Just one time. Just say it one time. That's all you got to do. Just one time. Just hold on. Hold on. Just say 259. 3936. 3936. And you can say 259-EZ-FM. So don't be afraid to dial that number because the phone rings and y'all always talking about how you participate and how you feel like you're a part of something and you won't even make a quick, easy phone call. It's raw. It's real. I'm here. I'm the political alchemist. You can say what you feel. You can say what you have on your mind. I might not agree with it, and I might agree with it. Who knows? I'll let you know. You sit there and think, oh, I wonder what it... No, I'm going to tell you what I think. But anyway, you'll be all right, because I try to tell you what I think anyway. And y'all sitting there on that stuff, and you just need it alone. You ain't gave me not none. Where did that come from? I have not participated in your actions. I have not participated in your... inhalations, anything. Y'all sitting there, lighter, hot, burning your finger because you forgot that mug was. Anyway, yeah. Y'all ever done that? Those who smoke, those who don't smoke, don't worry about it. Don't. I mean, but you've lit a candle or something like that before. You know, everybody's had some kind of experience with a lighter. That mug, you know, and it gets hot because there's a flame coming out of the top of it. And you forget, and you touch that mug, you jump around like, sheesh. And I don't say sheesh, but I say something. Anyway, you know, some people say sheesh, some people say ouch. You know, I can't say that on the air. But I said, I'm a live, real human grown. I'm a grown man. I'm going to say what's on my mind. And I can't worry about it if your feelings hurt, because then that just mess up my grownness. Anyway, love yourself. My earthly family, look at yourselves. Look at yourselves. Just sit there and relax. I mean, don't relax. If you got to go to work and do what you got to do. I would have called in if I were you, but since you choose not to. No, don't call in. I keep saying call in, but then I forget. People need stuff. Be like, man. She's not in today. And I'm like, but I can't wait till Monday. But anyway, I never think about that stuff. You ever

thought about that. Like, well, take the day off, and who was affected by that day off? Yeah, I know. I don't think about that stuff all the time. Toads, I'm just as human as I can be. I lose control, and I'm hoping that you get to be human for this next 2 hours, and just be who you are. Because I'm not judging. I might talk about some things, and if you feel like you were part of it, then you might feel some way. That's what you do. That's on you. Maybe it changed the way you think. You know, I think I'm just going to play you some music real quick and get you started up. Yeah, oh, I thought I was.

0: Oh, that was Bring Light by Abraham Maloof. I might have said it correct. I may not, but I try, you know, sometimes I'm country. I might sound like anything. Y'all are always on there. But anyway, bring the light, people. Bring the light. Come on. Get your light to shining. Go on. Let's make it shine. Love yourself. Come on. We get to do this one more day. Some people didn't get to wake up this morning and you sitting around on your hands looking silly. You need to get loose and get your life together. Love yourself. Come on. Shoot. It's in here talking to Forrest. And you got it made. I'm going to say this real quick, then I'm going to come back and tell you what I think you got it made for. Anyway, programming support is brought to you by Malaprops Bookstore and Cafe in Asheville. On Tuesday, August 11th, which I think that's late. I read the wrong one. See, sometimes I was talking all that trash and I read the wrong stuff. Well, am I reading right here? No, I'm reading the wrong stuff today, too. Let's see. Let me get it together. Let's see. What's today? Okay. Yeah. No, what's today? Yeah, okay. Now we're here. But programming support is brought to you by Malaprops Bookstore and Cafe in Asheville on Tuesday, August 18th at 6 p.m. Deborah Curtis, author of Laws of Love and Logic, in conversation with Elizabeth Schulte Roth at Provisions Mercantile in Asheville. 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And that's what we have here. I finally got one of them right, I think. I might have. I don't know. I'm confused. Sometimes they have one spot for this, and you got to wait till that day and do this day. But I'm confused like that. That's the way I am. But I'm going to ask you. I'm going to ask y'all a question. I'm going to ask you a question, Forrest. Now, we're talking about, and I know you're a Navy vet too, right?
1: Is my calling right here?
0: Yes, yes.
1: Yes, I am a Navy vet.
0: Now, shipmate. Could you imagine living on a ship? Well, 6 weeks is a long time, but 8 months seems like forever. Well, you never touch land for 8 months straight, and you're always in general quarters mode. Mm-hmm. Could you imagine, or can? What would you do? Would you jump off the ship too?
1: No, I'd want to, but I mean, you know, depending on what's going on in the world, you know, if you look at it from different angles, you know, you don't really know what's going on out there, and if conditions are getting bad, that, you know, that's kind of a sign. So would I jump off the ship? I mean, from what I hear, that's not a fun adventure.
0: No.
1: If you're on a carrier, I mean, things are high up.
0: Yeah.
1: If you are jumping off the ship, then you know what I mean. There's something going on.
0: Yeah.
1: That's, you know.
0: They were talking about that on the news. It's like, you know, and then on Democracy Now! They talked about it, about people, you know. And I thought about it because, you know, I was, in, you know, being in the Navy, I was on an LSD. And it was one hell of a trip.
1: Mm-hmm. Yeah, it was, weren't it? That was the adventure.
0: And so, there were times when I wanted to get off the ship because I say we hadn't touched land for at least a month or so, you know, and I wanted, you know, get off and walk on something solid and see some other people other than just my shipmates all the time and try to eat some food that's, you know, that's not Navy food, which Navy food is good. You remember the food in the Navy?
1: Yeah, I remember
0: that. Did they put you at the Marines?
1: Yeah, I was with the Marines. So, but, you know, Marine food is some days even better. So
0: what?
1: I mean, it's not better, it's different. But I mean, you're in there early in the morning on a Marine base, and I mean, they're serving it up to you. They put a little bit more into it, I'd say.
0: Oh.
1: Now, I mostly remember breakfast. I don't know. That's hard to say. They're different, you know. I enjoyed sitting in a Navy galley, you know.
0: Yeah.
1: I mean, that's where, you know, I don't know. I guess that's a little more relaxing, but, you know, on the Marine base for breakfast, that's just get up and get going, you know.
0: Oh, no. I didn't deal with the Marines. The only time I dealt with the Marines is that we brought the 2nd Division Expeditionary 2nd Division Marines onto my ship because I was an amphibious assault ship. So we bring them into the well deck, and they fill up with the LCACs in there, and then they'd do their little oppies and so forth. And I did my food service time with in the wardroom. So I got to eat what the captain ate, and we had some good food. So I did 120 days in food service working for the working in the wardroom with the captain and all officers and eating their food. I wouldn't mind being an officer in the military.
1: Yeah.
0: I mean, but no, it was like a different thing as far as like what we ate, because the food's different. So I had a different experience to where I eat at the regular galley when I was regular, and it was good food because my friends were MSs, and they were... So, yeah, we had 4 meals a day, you know, the breakfast, lunch, dinner, mid-rats. The best food I had was not on base. It was on the ship.
1: Yeah.
0: So, I don't know where I was going with that, but I was thinking about the food and having to live on a ship for 8 months.
1: Yeah.
0: Where you know, have to come and resupply the ship and stuff. You have to do all those unreps. But what was... I'm trying to figure out what it would feel like, or who, if anybody's been on a ship, what it feel like to have to spend a year, almost a year, with never touching land.
1: I mean, if you kind of condition yourself for it, you know, I mean, going into it, it's kind of intimidating, I guess, thinking about it. But once you get on there and start living the life of it, I mean, it's Navy life. It's nothing new, you know, people... I don't know. I know it's tough.
0: Yeah, but I'm thinking I could handle 6 weeks and I was going crazy.
1: I mean, how about if you're stationed like out in the middle of nowhere? It's just a remote place. You know, some of the bases are remote places where you're just on a base. And I mean, you hear stories about some of those little duty stations don't have anybody there. I mean, I'd rather be on a ship, you know. I mean, at least you got the community.
0: Yeah, that's true. That's true. See, I didn't think about that part, but that was a good idea because I didn't think about that being in remote spaces. But a ship is remote.
1: Well, I mean, yeah, but if you look at the ships too, I mean, really, they say that even the smaller ships, like the battle cruisers and stuff, are a little bit tighter community.
0: Yeah,
1: you know, everybody kind of knows each other. Where you're on a carrier, you might not know it. That's like a little city. That's a floating city.
0: That's like 5,000 people.
1: So that would be more like being... I mean, I'd say a carrier is kind of like being in Asheville. A battle cruiser is kind of like being in Boone.
0: Okay. See, that's a good analogy because I didn't think about that. But so what's going on right now? What are you doing now? You getting ready for the record fair?
1: I am.
0: So are you doing? You bringing stuff in? So we'll have some.
1: Gidonk. I do. Oh yeah.
0: So you bringing some Gidonk?
1: Gidonk. Yes, Asheville Pretzel Company. They're supplying. I think we're building gift baskets or something, and I went and picked that up yesterday, and they sent us 4 or 5 boxes of the different flavors of their pretzels. So anybody coming out to record fair, check that out when you get there. I'm not sure what's going on with it, but I think, I don't know what it is, maybe a gift basket or something. I'm not sure.
0: Okay.
1: But I do know we have Asheville Pretzel Company in the house.
0: Okay. See, that's a little shout out for Asheville Pretzel Company. Well,
1: I know last year they had pizza and other stuff too, you know.
0: Okay. Well, tell me what's going on, what else is going on, or what we should know about briefly while I try to find something here to do for them.
1: There's a few things, while you got me, Russell, I want to talk about. There's a couple important things, but I want to come back. I got to go unload these pretzels.
0: Okay, I'm going to let you go.
1: Give me like 10 minutes, and y'all stay tuned, Asheville. I'll be back in 10 minutes. I got some important things. Talking about the Navy here, there's a local ship in Asheville here, theoretical ship, not an actual, you know.
0: Yeah, we got the USS Asheville.
1: This is a ship I'm talking about. And the captain's getting ready to jump overboard. And I want to tell you all about that because we got some exciting news coming. And stay tuned.
0: Okay, well, thank you, Forrest. So we're going to get y'all back. We're going to let you hang out and check out, wait for that. 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And again, my earthly family, my earthly family, my earthly family, love yourself, love yourself, love yourself. I was just trying to, you know, if you think about it, could you literally stay on and go to your house and sit in your house for 8 months, never leave your house? That's about as simple. Or get in your car and live in your car for 8 months. Never get out your car to go anywhere. Everything you do is in the car, in the house. You can't ever get out on your yard. You can never go on the grass. You can't leave. You're stuck there. Could you imagine that lifestyle? I mean, I know military, you know, you're at war and everything, but at the same time, still human. And the people got you going to war. They're at home going to eat dinner. They're having these fancy meals. They're flying around the world. They're doing this and that. But they got you sitting in your house with nowhere to go, nothing to do. With, you know, I don't know. Maybe I'm wrong. I've been wrong twice. Or maybe I'm not wrong. Maybe I just don't have the right analogy or the right situation to put you in. But if you think about it, could you live on a ship could you spend 8 months in your house, not leaving the door, never leaving, like you got agoraphobia? But you know, you don't have agoraphobia. You want to leave. You try to leave, but you can't leave because there's nowhere to go where you're stuck in the house. But anyway, 828-259-3936, 828-259-3936. Again, we're going to play a little bit of music for you and see if we can get you together. Let's see. So we're going to do this thing for you, right? Anyway, don't be nervous. Don't be nervous. That's about like, you know, Jamie Hager. Yeah, so, I'm going to talk about they got a news. They have another person running for Chuck Edwards' spot.

MC Righteous. That was gone. Y'all don't even know. Y'all ain't never seen it. That was gone. My version was different. Oh, it's not supposed to let people know. Man, we just as raw as we could be. I mean, I make mistakes. I'm not ashamed to tell you I made a mistake. I messed up. But I touched the wrong. Let's see. Anyway, you know how sometimes you try to listen through words? So you just kind of like, yeah. Anyway. My earthly family, good morning. Thank you for listening to Political Alchemy. Ain't nobody calling in. Y'all nervous. Y'all must like just sitting in the house just doing nothing for 8 months straight, just sitting in there. Could you imagine that? Could you imagine? And you're always doing drills. You're doing drills over and over, and you don't know when one is real. You know it's real. It's not a drill. General quarters, all hands heave, you know, all hands, and it's not a drill. It's real. And that would be hard to live on alert for 8 months straight. Because, granted, they're far enough out to sea to where Iran would have to, or anybody would have to come, and you see them coming. But you still got to defend yourself. But, yeah, we got to do something about that. I don't know. We got to come on and we got to get our sailors back home. Bring them home. I say, just stop fighting and bring them home. That's what we need to do. Yeah. Anyway, thank y'all for listening. I know I messed up, but y'all afraid to call in, the phone ring, see it pay. Oh yeah, y'all take y'all's happy selves to the record fair this weekend. Sitting around teasing yourself, smiling, all the extra vinyl and records and extra CDs and stuff, and there's something you want and you know you can't find it in the store, you got to come to the record shop. You got to come to the records, to the record fair, to find stuff that you cannot find in the store. You got to come to the record fair to find stuff that you cannot find in the store. Come to the record fair. Even if you like CDs, I know we got this streaming everything, but people who reel about their music, who real about what's going on, they will have their happy sale. Yes, I want to see, you know, as it comes along, I want to say something like that, but I know I can't really call you happy. Well, I guess I could. I'm going to find out if I can say what I want to say. I've been holding it out for a long time. I want to say, it's something I picked it up when I was in the military. Now you think about it, it was good. I'm just going to go ahead and say it. And if y'all get upset or offended, you'll be all right. You'll grow up and get right. If you don't get your happy ass over here, that was the thing. It was happy ass, you know. So that was, it's not like you cussing. It's just bring your happy ass over here and get this work done, you know, whatever. Now, I had a chief who used to do that to me. He was like, if you don't bring your happy ass. He didn't like that I was smiling all the time. He's like, what you smiling about? Ain't nothing to smile about. I was like, man, I know I can leave one day. I don't have to do this for the rest of my life. So, so we had some talks and stuff. And it was just funny. You didn't have to be there. Well, I was there, so I laughed about it. I laughed about it today. You don't have to laugh about it, but I did. Anyway, let me go ahead and get y'all some music and y'all get yourselves together. Y'all straighten up. Do something with your life. But you need to think about that. Could you imagine that? I bet you couldn't.

0: Be Great. That was Jill Scott. Be Great with Shorty. I know I'm a little bit off balance with y'all today, but we're going to get it together. We got Boris in here to help balance me out today. I'm a little bit weird today, I'm a little bit weird. But anyway, because I kept thinking about it, that's a nightmare to think about having to be on a ship for that long. To have to look at the same people that long. Eat with them, sleep with them, work with them. That's all you do. And for 8 months straight, and you don't get a break. That's just, see, I can relate to that, but not that long, you know. A few weeks made me crazy, so I can imagine what it's like for months. But anyway, programming support is brought to you by Sierra Nevada Hazy, presenting Hazy Hideaway Music and Arts Festival, Friday, August 21st, and Saturday, August 22nd, at Sierra Nevada Brewing. 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And this is Political Alchemy, and I am the Political Alchemist 7, TPA 7, Tapaz. And again, I want to say thank you all for listening. Love yourself, love yourself, love yourself. I've been a little bit slow today. I'm still confused. I'm still baffled by having to stay on a ship for 8 months. That's worse. Well, it's not like prison. That wouldn't be a good analogy because we're talking about two different things. and Mangione, little Mangione dude, and I'm not advocating murder. But since you all participate in genocide, I guess you do. But I said it. Oh, no, I don't. No, we're participating in genocide. We're participating in ethnic cleansing. We're participating in mass removal of humans. It's been done before. Y'all remember the Indian Removal Act with Andrew Jackson, that face you see on the $20 bill? Y'all don't know about that, but that's why I said we got to think about it. We got to be real about where we really and truly stand, because we live and stand on the land that somebody else used to live on and own. And we have to understand that what they're doing over there is we did to get here. But we have to say, but we can stop that in the modern day. We don't have to be that way in today's world. We can change that. Where all humans have the right to exist on the land that they exist on, and to have the right to protect themselves and defend themselves, regardless of what flag that they have flying over their body. Anyway, I'm going to get back. I got Forrest in here. He's going to inform us of some things. Good morning again, Forrest.
1: Thanks, Russell.
0: Let me know what's on your mind, because I'm gonna start talking trash, because I try not to talk trash every week.
1: Yeah.
0: So I'm gonna let you talk so I don't talk trash.
1: We can take breaks. We can take a break and talk some trash here in a minute.
0: Okay.
1: So before I get to the big news that I was talking about a minute ago, I want to tell the Asheville community about really cool project that's starting here. Let me see what it's called exactly. Oh, the Musicians on Call. And what that is it's volunteer musicians that can go into the hospitals, Mission and the VA, and play music for patients that are there. They play 4 to 5 songs. And there's two parts to the volunteering for this project. One of them is a person who goes in and learns the hospital and gets access to the hospital, and they're like a tour guide for a musician. So a musician doesn't have to necessarily even know where to go.
0: Okay.
1: So it makes it easy for them. So when they get there for their sets, They're kind of expected to do, I think, 4 to 5 rooms. They play 4 to 5 songs. And the other side of it, the other volunteer position, is the guide. And that's a person that knows the hospital and goes in and will take them around to where they need to be. And so this is a cool project. I just found out about it during AVL Sounds Fest. Beth Sterling was set up in the Mule and another location, you know, and she was in the perfect place because she was there for the next to the artist check-in. So she's able to talk a lot to the artists that were playing AVL Sounds. And so I'm sure some of them signed up for it. But this is fun, and I'm mostly excited about the VA part of it. I'm going to try to be a guide for that maybe once a month, once every couple months, you know, if I can.
0: Well, the VA is a good place to do it.
1: It is.
0: Yeah, you go to the VA here, right? Or you don't?
1: Not as much.
0: Okay, because I'm a full-time patient, you know, and I'm not here. I'm at the VA, not like I used to be.
1: Now, I do. I go to the VRQ and, you know, help them out. I have in the past.
0: Okay.
1: And I was there yesterday. I was going to talk about that, too.
0: Okay. Oh, yeah, they're doing the new VRQ.
1: Yeah, they did the groundbreaking ceremony yesterday.
0: Yeah, that's the Veterans Restoration Quarters.
1: Yeah.
0: It's over there on Tunnel Road right before where it used to be, where there used to be Zaxby's. And you have like Bojangles and all that stuff right there in that little area. So, yeah.
1: You know, well, one thing about the VRQ here in Asheville, what makes it so wonderful, and it is, the VRQ from start to finish is a really great thing they got going on. It's separate from the VA. They work hand in hand with the VA.
0: Yeah, and ABCCM.
1: ABCCM is a part of them. And I'm amazed every time I, you know, either work with them or I'm over there, or I talk to vets about it. One of the things though that makes them so wonderful is how good the VA here in Asheville is. You don't get we're top 5 VA. I'd throw my hands up and say the best VA in the world.
0: I'd say it is too.
1: You know, and that's, and you know, if you've dealt with other VAs, like, you know, I'm not going to name any.
0: Yeah, I've been a couple around the country.
1: Yeah, yeah. You know what I'm saying?
0: Yeah.
1: I mean, it can be scary dealing with the VA in some places. And Asheville, you know, I was talking to somebody that works at the VA the other day, and I came to the conclusion. I said, you know what? One of the things that makes this VA what it is everybody here lives in Asheville. It's the community of Asheville that works there, the people, the from the patients on up to the doctors. And, you know, it's just, that kind of, I think, soaks into them. And they really do that. They put forth a little extra effort to, you know, kind of correlate people and work with them. So, you know, I love the VA here, you know.
0: Yeah, I do too. I've been going there since, I can tell my age, since 93, I've been going to the VA.
1: Yeah.
0: And they've taken care of whatever I've needed. You know, a couple times they sent me out to the community care to go to the private sector. But that was because they were trying to accommodate all the veterans,
1: you know,
0: and they don't have enough, you know, because of the funding and so forth and space. They don't have the space to do as many as we keep producing.
1: Mm-hmm.
0: But the VA here and the BRQ with ABCCM, they provide services for veterans who are homeless, at risk of being homeless, or just in crisis. And
1: another thing the VRQ does here, that one of the things that I look at too is when people need to come to this VA from out of the area, they also help accommodate them while they're here getting a full treatment plan. So they're not getting here and having to, you know, it might not be somebody homeless or whatever, but, you know, it's somebody that needs help and they want to come to this VA. They could, you know, be from anywhere in the country.
0: Yeah, they get in my way. People from Charlotte, especially. No, I'm just
1: Yeah.
0: No, a lot of people from Charlotte.
1: Charlotte clogging up their rooms.
0: Yeah, they come in. Actually, a lot of people, I know a lot of veterans who, you know, they claim Charlotte. Charlotte, Charlotte this, Charlotte that. Man, don't nobody care about Charlotte. That's like caring about New York.
1: Yeah.
0: Or New York this. Or go back to Charlotte. Go back to New York. Leave us alone. Let us keep our slow pace here.
1: Now, I welcome people.
0: I welcome
1: New Yorkers down here. I love seeing New York tags, to be honest.
0: Well, now I want them bringing New York with them.
1: Yeah, but you got, okay, listen up, New York. When y'all get here, put your foot in the door for Asheville.
0: Yeah.
1: You know, bring a little bit of New York with you, because that's what we love. Yeah. But at the same time, put your foot in a, before you even get here, put your foot on the Asheville bus.
0: Yeah, okay. You're trying to make me want to live like me in New York.
1: I like to go up in New York, and I hope they say the same thing to me. Hey, put bring some Asheville with you, but put your foot in New York. And I might be like, it's already there.
0: Yeah, I've been to New York a couple of times. They don't really want my Asheville. It's too slow in country.
1: Yeah, I know.
0: I'm too slow in country for them.
1: Yeah.
0: But now, as far as like, you know, we talked about the people in the Navy on the ships, on the carriers that have been sitting at sea for so long, eventually they will become vets. And they are, you know, and a lot of them will be coming with mental health issues now.
1: When you're coming out, let me say one thing before. Okay. I don't want to say something like that, because I was talking about this mountain playing music at the hospitals. We started talking about everything else. I want to give some contact info on that. It's Musicians on Call, Asheville. This is something that's happened, I guess, in other, you know, other cities. So let me find it. Okay, we got an email here. Ella@musiciansoncall.org, musiciansoncall.org, and on social media @musiciansoncall. And that's it. If you missed what I was saying about it, this is a program where musicians can come into Mission Hospital and come into the VA, play a 5-song set, jump from room to room. I think you spend about an hour and a half on your schedule. The other volunteer side is the guide. That's the person that helps the musician get around the hospital and kind of advocates, you know, everything. Yeah. I don't want to say advocate. That's what you do for patients, but it's kind of the same thing.
0: Yeah.
1: And, I think the duty for that, they want you to do it like once a month, maybe more if you want to, but, you know, once a month, once every, you know, couple months commitment. So check that out online. I'm excited about this project. I do have some other news about a local nonprofit here. We were talking about jumping ship. Well, we'll talk about that, and then I'll come back to a local ship that is, you know, getting ready to take another direction. So what were you saying, Russell, about the Navy carriers, the Navy?
0: Oh,
1: not carriers, Navy ships.
0: Yeah, the ships. Everybody who's stuck on those ships out at sea, there will probably, I'm gonna make a guess that at least 25-30% of them will have to go to the mental health department at the VA.
1: Oh, you know, that's what I was gonna say too about that. You know, coming from military life is what it is, and so somebody that is developing mental problems or has them, when you come back into the civilian world, you got to leave the military lifestyle and everything you know and come back into the civilian world and then try to deal with mental health on top of it. You know, so that's kind of a part of the situation. It's hard to come back from military life in the civilian world, but then you got mental problems to deal with at the same time that could be aggravated. You know what I mean? So it's a real thing.
0: Oh, yeah. Oh, yeah. You know, we got the... I think the VA, the Asheville VA, has the best mental health programs that I know of. Not that I know of them. I mean, not that I know of any, a whole lot of them. But repeat what you just said.
1: About the, what did I just say? I said, about coming back
0: Bob
1: into the civilian world. About coming back.
0: Oh, no.
1: Yeah. Yeah.
0: You remember Bob Jones University? They would have. I remember when they had this thing where they didn't allow for interracial dating and stuff on campus. Yeah.
1: Huh.
0: Yeah.
1: When was that?
0: It's back in the 70s and 80s. It was a problem where you couldn't interracially date.
1: Now, tell me a little about Bob Jones University.
0: It's a very, let's see, I'm going to look it up. I forgot. I think it's in South Carolina. Let's see. Anyway. Oh, let me get this in there right quick before we, let's see. 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Well, hold on, Forrest. We got about 2 minutes left before we change over to the next hour. And what I'm going to do, I'm going to play something to get us out of here to come back to it.
1: All right, y'all stay tuned. We got some more news coming up I want to talk about. And Russell's going to talk about it, earthly people. Russell talk about earthly people. Love your neighbor, love your people.
0: And, you got to love yourself.
1: Yeah.

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0: that was some Anthony Hamilton and the point of it all. Y'all just get the point of it all is that I love y'all. I love you. That's the only reason I can do and say what I do and say. It's because I love y'all, and that's the point. And I love myself so I can love you. And that's all we got to do is just learn to love each other, because we got to learn to love ourselves. Once we learn to love ourselves, we can love each other and change the things that need to be changed. Anyway, again, thank you for listening. We got about another hour before you can get away from me and get some Democracy Now. But right now I got Forrest in the studio with me. We're talking about the record fair, talking about what was it called again? Talking about the music part.
1: You mean the hospital?
0: The
1: Musicians on Call, Asheville.
0: Musicians on Call.
1: You know, I got a few things to announce. One of them's an Asheville Sounds Fest announcement, so I want to talk about that in a minute.
0: Okay.
1: That's music related.
0: Okay.
1: But going back to the Bob Jones University, yeah. That's what you were talking about.
0: Yeah, Bob Jones University. This is, it's not like, we're not talking about the 50s and the 60s. We're talking about the within the past 30 years. Bob Jones University is a large private Christian educational institution in South Carolina, serving students from kindergarten through graduate school. It's a nonprofit, and see, the thing was, let's see, what was the thing they had a problem with? They had a problem with interracial dating. I just had everything I needed to have. Okay, here we are. Why is Bob Jones is historical racial? Okay, Bob Jones University is controversial, primarily due to the history of racial segregation, strict fundamentalist codes of conduct, handling sexual assault allegations, and ultra conservative social stances. It's not telling me why did Bob Jones University not allow interracial dating?
1: Well, that's something that we all grew up with if you're my age.
0: Yeah, because I used to have to hide.
1: That's a whole different kind of subject of racism. Racism, but at the same time, just racial issues in our culture.
0: Yeah.
1: That's something I remember. You know, I grew up in East North Carolina. I say that sometimes, you know, it's kind of old school. And so I saw that, and that was almost ingrained in me as a kid. And you can't help it when you're surrounded by that kind of thing. Luckily, we were going into the late 80s and 90s where that all started to change in the more public view. But, there's natural things. You always like to talk about love, loving each other, love one another and love and all that stuff. Yeah. And you were just saying that a minute ago. And that made me think in that moment, because you were talking about the segregation of people, being in love with each other. Yeah. Humans, I mean, how can you separate love? You know, when you meet somebody that you love and you're attracted to them, the color doesn't matter naturally. Like, you feel it. And yeah. I'm almost 50 years old. So
0: you're just a young buck.
1: Yeah. I'm halfway young, I guess. I told somebody the other day, I'm halfway young.
0: I thought you were older than me. Okay, okay.
1: Yeah. Wait, go ahead. I ain't quite 50. I'm still in my 40s. So okay, let's hang on there. Let's hang on to the 40s for a minute. I got another hot minute on those. But it makes sense. I mean, you can't. It's judgmental. It was, and people that were. People coming from our own culture and seeing the racial thing where, say a black person and a white person, that'd be one of the biggest ones. Just being the stigma to it or whatever it turned into, but there's a truth to it that says, how the heck are you going to do that? I mean, separate a lot of stuff, people, but separates who you love. I mean, come on now, yeah. Whether you agree with it or not, or you got opinions about it, do you want to judge it? Coming from whatever culture or whatever walk of life you came from, I mean, you got to let some things go, and that's a quick one to let go of.
0: Yeah, when I was growing up, I went to high school in the 80s. If I dated a white girl, my parents knew about it. They didn't care. But some of the girl's parents, they loved me to death as long as I was playing ball or doing some kind of activity or something that looks like I was just being a good Negro. he's a good one. He's okay.
1: Yeah.
0: I was not good enough to be with their daughter, per se. It was like, he's good enough to do this, but not good enough to be with my daughter. So they would have to lie to their parents. They would have to hide, and we have to sneak to see each other, you know. Mm-hmm. We'd have to pretend like we didn't know each other half the time, you know, in places. And at the time, I understood it because I grew up black, and I was. Oh, we got a caller. Oh,
1: we got a caller.
0: Hold on.
1: Here we go, Russell.
0: Somebody calling in.
1: Here we go.
0: Astral FM, can I help you? Wait, let me get you mic'd up here. Hold on. Okay, let me get it together. Uh-oh. You on there now?
2: Yeah, I'm here. Can y'all hear me?
0: Can you hear us?
2: I can hear you.
0: Oh, okay. Well, come on. Good morning, Miss Walker. What's going on?
2: Hey, y'all. Good morning. Thanks so much, Boris and T-Paws, for hanging out this morning.
1: You're welcome.
0: Yeah, thank you for hanging out.
1: Yeah, thanks for hanging out with us now.
2: So, Forrest, one of the things I wanted to jump on real fast, I'm going to hang up and be quiet, but right. One of the things I wanted to touch on is, which we know that's not my strong suit, being quiet, but one of the things that you touched on was that you love who you love, right? It doesn't matter about skin color, but backing that up, race is not actually about skin color. Race is about control and manipulation of people, right?
1: Mm-hmm.
2: So it was a way of keeping black people and white people separate so that white people had some sort of standing over black people. It's control. It's white supremacy, but through love. Like, how do we control the population through fear?
1: Yeah, and that's where it comes from. I mean, you're taking it back a little deeper there, and, you know, that's very true. Thanks for saying that.
2: Yeah, well, I'm digging what y'all are saying, and I want to keep listening, so I'm going to zip it now. But I love y'all.
0: Well, let me ask you one quick question.
2: Yeah, what's up?
0: We're talking about Bob Jones University. They eventually changed their policies and rules and stuff after public pressure and political controversy. Can you back in the 80s, they had this, they dropped them in March of 2000. It looks like they dropped the bans in 2000, March of 2000.
2: Right.
0: What do you think about major universities or institutions that promote discrimination, say you can't have miscegenation? They're anti-miscegenistic. What do you think about a university? I mean, this is like
2: So you're talking about a private university. I think that

0: against discrimination or against destruction of our old growth forest that is used for so many things other than like other than being able to cut it down to make money off of it, right? If we can't make it in the rooms of power, then we cannot change the systems within those rooms. And so we have to start the people who have access to those rooms need to be the ones to speak up and use their voice and bring new people to the table.
1: Okay. Well, what do you think about that, Boris?
2: Yeah, I think that's a good point.
0: It's hard if you can't get in the room, right? I mean, if you can't have true representation of, let's say, people who are riding the bus, then the people making the decisions about cutting bus lines within our city are the people who do not use the bus. So how would they know what lines we need open, right? How do they know when people need to get on a bus or get off a bus and where? They have no idea because they're not even listening to the people who use the bus.
1: They take, they take surveys from people from other cities. Companies from other cities take surveys.
0: We are a city that thrives on tourists, right? How do we get tourists to actually, like Forrest said, put your foot in Asheville, right? Put your foot here, really land with us instead of just driving around our city. Like, see it at human level.
2: Yes.
0: Because when we start seeing people at human level, then it is not, that's our neighbor. As Zakiya on Let's Talk About That said, and Jeff repeated on People's Radio Hour, all right here on Asheville FM, which is, this is our community radio station, right? So, like they said, your neighbor is not just the person living next to you. It's the person in the grocery aisle next to you. It's the person walking down the street, walking towards you. These are our neighbors, right? But if we're in a car, we are isolated from our community. And I am someone who's in a car. I'm not even like trying to like pretend here, but like if you're the one making the decisions about things, if you are a person in power, then you need to actually be boots on the ground. And I'm gonna say that's part of why I really dig Kim Roney running for mayor. And I know we're not allowed to talk about it. I'm not promoting anybody.
1: Yeah. But I endorse that.
2: I like Kim Roney.
0: Kim,
2: I like her as a person.
0: At multiple events where I showed up to be a part of my community, and I was very happy to see them there also.
1: Yeah, Kim used to be the manager here at the station, after this closed.
0: Yeah, the founding director.
1: Yeah, and so I know her, and she used to have to, we had a lot of talks, Russell, I need to talk to you.
0: Okay, I know, lots of talks. Okay, I'm going to jump off here, but I'm going to remind y'all and everyone that we have our Asheville FM 7th Annual Record Fair this coming Sunday. VIP is at 11 and general admission starts at noon, right in downtown at Harris Cherokee Center, Asheville.
1: Well, thank you, Walker.
2: Thanks, Walker.
0: All right. I love y'all. Peace and love.
2: Yeah. Thanks for bringing it real here at the station this morning.
1: Cover up on us.
2: Okay.
1: See how she treats me?
2: I'm glad Walker called in because she kind of takes it to that other level.
1: Yeah.
2: That really is the... What roots what I was saying, on a personal level, like say me coming up, I was born in the late 70s, so I came up through the 80s as a kid, where I kind of really saw the tail end of real, like, separation. We're talking about the separation of people, being together because of their race, because of their skin color. So on an individual basis, people who aren't the government, people who aren't controlling that and using that like a weapon against the people, the population, people still follow those guidelines. And so they're manipulated into following it, just like Walker was saying, to the level of most people don't even understand that at the time. They don't understand that. I didn't understand that. I still barely understand it. So when I have ingrained feelings, when I see back then, I'm not talking about now, but back then when I see people that are different colors together, instantly you're thinking this and that. And it could, and to take it even further than that, some people don't mind that there was a color, you know, a different color dating each other, like even in their own family. The thing is they care about what other people think about them.
1: Yeah,
2: so you would have parents saying, okay, this is going to be hard for you in your life, as much as I know you love this person, but let me tell you this. Now you got these obstacles that are going to be plaguing you your whole life just for love. So, you know, you got to look at all sides of it, because it's really, other than the love itself and who you love, there's a lot of bad behind it.
1: Yeah. It shouldn't be, you know, we're talking about love and so forth. And I was just joking about Bob Jones because of the anti-miscegenation love policies they had. And, you know, from my experience, to see being black here in the South and growing up with the parents I had, my dad was raised in Canton, you know, so they had their little section, everybody, you know, it's a little tight county, tight little town.
2: So you're saying this area is your hometown?
1: So my dad was raised there. My mom was raised here in Asheville.
2: I forget that you're from here. I mean, I see these articles on the wall here where you're getting drug out by a SWAT team in some downtown city. I'm thinking Russell's from somewhere. I don't know, Detroit, somewhere, New York, Chicago. I'm thinking, where the heck is this? Where has he been to get in this kind of trouble?
1: Oh, that was St. Louis.
2: That was St. Louis?
1: Yeah, 11 months later, New York.
2: Yeah. If y'all didn't know, there's a front cover of a newspaper article or a magazine with Russell getting hauled off by a daggum SWAT team, drugged down the road. And just because he was out there, you know, doing what's right, standing up, American freedom, going out there and saying, nope, I ain't standing for this. And they drug him off.
1: I was literally walking away from the protest.
2: You were on the way out. That's exactly when they get you, too, because you're easy pickings.
1: They came and snatched me up.
2: Just like ice. Yep, it's just like ice. They, you know, they ain't going to jump in there and get somebody that's in the middle of it. They're going to find somebody to haul off, you know, this easy pickings.
1: Yep. Yeah.
2: I hate to say that. I mean,
1: I was easy pickings. Yeah. It's like, well, let's get somebody out of these 300 Trump people. Let's get him because he looks like he should be snatched up.
2: Yeah. I know that, you know, it's hard to do. I mean, thing is, I mean, I hate to say that like that. I'm not trying to put down the police officers and stuff like that. You know, you do. You got to. And luckily, we're an American. We got the freedom to do that.
1: Yeah.
2: But on the other side, I mean, think about a bunch of cops going in and dragging you off in the middle of everybody. A lot of people could have got hurt.
1: Yeah.
2: So you getting drug off might have saved about 10 people because they just started cracking heads in the middle of all that. It's not like they're scared to go in and do it.
1: Oh, they were planning to.
2: Yeah. Oh, they were. And they probably did.
1: But everybody calmed down after they got me.
2: Yeah. Oh, well, that's what I mean. So you're a martyr, I guess, or role model.
1: Yeah, I begging for my life, like, please don't kill me, please. I don't know what I'm here for. I'm sorry. Please don't kill me. Yeah. But, yeah, that's... And see that, I shouldn't have brought up Bob Jones. Cause see,
2: well, it led to a good conversation.
1: Yeah. When I was young, my parents would say, this is what you have to do. Cause you have to, sometimes you don't have to, they told me never bow your head to anybody regardless. Cause you're equal to everybody that you meet. There's nobody better than you. But always have in the back of your mind that sometimes you might have to back down from your principles in order to survive.
2: Mm-hmm.
1: So I had to learn how to balance that out to maintaining my equality versus sometimes because of the system to back down sometimes. But I didn't do well at that. So, yeah, and it showed up one time. It all culminated to one time, and it said, look, you're not backing down. We'll make you back down. But anyway, now you got to thinking about it, and I'm all messed up now.
2: What? Well,
1: I would do it again, Tyler. Yeah. Now I got the shakes. But anyway.
2: Let me tell you, people have been hanging on here on the Asheville radio waiting for me to talk about some important news.
1: Yeah, my bad. Go ahead and talk and let me breathe.
2: I want to mention AVL Sounds Fest, too, in a minute, and because we got some exciting news for that, too. But first, I want to talk about that ship we were talking about in the beginning of the show, a local ship here that needs a new captain. So our wonderful director, Ben Williamson of Asheville Poverty Initiative, and the more specifically the 12 Baskets Cafe that, you know, a lot of you guys know about, is stepping down, and he is taking a new path. He's still going to be involved with Asheville Poverty Initiative, but 12 Baskets is looking for a new director. And so if you want to join the community here and get involved and think you can handle the 12 Baskets ship, stay tuned for 12. I don't know if they've released that on their website or their social media, but you can go follow the news. I know they're going to put it out in the newsletter. Go follow the 12 Baskets newsletter and get involved. That I'll also saying that just get involved with 12 Baskets, you know, yeah. I mean, I want to tell you, be direct in 12 Baskets and Asheville Poverty Initiative is the thing. That's a big thing. And Ben did a wonderful job of it, and he's still doing a wonderful job. And from his perspective, he feels he's been there, I think, around 8 years. And from start to finish, he's made Asheville Poverty Initiative with the crew around him. Shout out to everybody, 12 Baskets. I mean, there's a wonderful crew around Ben. And so he's just decided that he wants to, you know, kind of step back and let somebody else take the reins with, you know, something fresh, get in there and just keep the ship going. You know, when you feel your time's come, it's just come. So, you know, there's that. So you guys, you know, pay attention to 12 Baskets here and see where we go with it. And one thing I can say now we're talking about 12 Baskets, come down to 12 Baskets. It's not a homeless like shelter kind of thing. I mean, so it's a free lunch and they do a lot of other stuff. There's a lot of programs in 12 Baskets and it's about bringing the community together. And, you know, a lot of people want to get out there and volunteer and be a part of the community, but they don't know where to start. And I can tell you firsthand, the best place to start is come down for lunch at 12 Baskets, sit down at a table and just listen to people and talk to people and then go talk to somebody else. Talk to people at the work, talk to the volunteers, talk to the people there that are sitting there just eating lunch. And you'll see that it's a warm community of people and it's a mixed range of all kinds of people. You know, I know 12 Baskets is a little controversial, you know, especially here in West Asheville. We're kind of outgrowing the space to some extent.
1: Yeah, looking for a new space.
2: Yeah, and they have been, but that's a tricky situation. There's only so much space here in Asheville.
1: Yeah.
2: I mean, I hate losing that space, that little garden on the corner. You can sit out there. I mean, I love 12 Baskets right where it is. But, you know, they are looking to expand and do that thing. And that's where, you know, new director can come in, you know. So they're taking resumes. I think that's going live now. And just, you know, inquire about that. I know the best way to do it is just go type in Asheville Poverty Initiative in Google, 12 Baskets Cafe, Asheville, North Carolina. So that's my news on that. I don't want to keep talking about it too much. I don't know if I'm giving out any secret info or nothing. You know, if I keep talking about it, we're going to have a million people down there at lunch. Because I'm going to tell you, they got good lunch. We got good, you know, even Food Connection will support them. Food Connection does their own thing. But, you know, I know there's times where they come by, give meals. But really, we take meals at 12 Baskets. So
1: where does the food come from? Because it's always good food.
2: Let me tell you where the food comes from. Grocery stores, the organic places in town, you know, they donate to us, Earth Fair, Whole Foods, Food Line. But then we get stuff from some of the kind of like the hospital type situations. We're in catering and stuff. Kind of like Food Connection does that more, the hospitals and catering. And that's good food. That's fresh food.
1: Oh, I know.
2: That's really fresh food. And so 12 Baskets gets the same thing from different places like Cooper Reese. And we got other food pickups. And so we will get trays of food that was just cooked that day. And it's going out the next day. And it's served hot. I will say, too, you want to come in there and you don't have time to sit down. So you got a lunch break. Bring a to-go tray with you. Order a plate, take your lunch, put it in your to-go thing, and take it. Now, we don't do to-go orders because we're trying to get people in there as a community thing. Sit down at a table. You don't sit by yourself. You know, if you need help sitting, ask somebody to help you. Find a seat. But you know, we encourage community get together. But if you're hungry and want lunch, bring your own to-go thing with you. You know, order just go in there and order a plate, and then take it to go with you.
1: Yeah. So. They serve you on everything.
2: Oh, yeah. You come down, you take an order. We got a menu on the board.
1: They take your order waiter or waitress.
2: You don't stand in line.
1: And then they come back and they put the food in front of you on the table. And, you know, I don't eat with the same people every week. I eat with a different group of people because I go after the show, and I've been doing it for a couple of years now.
2: You know, Haywood Congregation on Wednesdays is the same thing. Hey, Church of Chaos, it gets chaotic down there. But if you want to see how the community is on that side of the community, this well not understood by most people, you see it, and it looks like a big disaster, but it's not. Go down to Haywood Congregation and just walk in there. At Haywood, you do go get in line and get you a plate. Shout out to Jenny. Shout out to everybody who caters that at different times. She's the cook. And there's a whole team in the kitchen. But anyway, just sit down and eat there too. And you'll see that the community there, as chaotic as it looks from the outside, is very warm and very welcoming on the inside. And it breaks the ice. It's as easy as that. At 12 baskets, just walk in there, find a seat. If nobody comes up to get your order in a minute, just wave to somebody. Say, hey, come over. And they'll come, come over here. What do you want to eat? And they just ask you. They write it down. They're going to make your plate for you. You can also get in there and volunteer and do it yourself. Get in there, come to one of the little orientations. But really, at 12 baskets, just show up. If you want to work, you want to serve some tables, come take some orders. You ever want to be a food server, come take an order. Go get in line, get your apron on. Make the plate and take it back to them. And, you know, ask them, hey, does this look good?
1: Well, yes, and people to be servers.
2: Yeah.
1: To serve the people, to serve their community, to serve their neighbors. Oh, maybe that'll happen.
2: I mean, we got kid groups that come in
1: there.
2: Yeah,
1: we have, like,
2: just fine.
1: Because I know, like, they had, like, little camps and so forth and little school groups that come. And, like, especially during the school year, there'll be, like, a school group coming on a Friday. And they'll come out and they'll serve us and everything. And, you know, the young people in some kind of program at their school where they get to go do that.
2: Yeah.
1: And it's a good thing. It's about the community.
2: It is. Haywood's the same thing. They get out, you know, a lot of groups, and especially in the summer.
1: I've not been there yet. I'll have to go check that out.
2: Haywood's like a big 12-basket squash into one day. They got everything there. They got medical clinics. They got a place to sit down, you know, to help people with food stamps. They got the church side of it. They got a good service. You want to come to a real church service? When you hear stories of Jesus and who he sat with, come to the church service on Wednesday at 12:30 at Haywood. Come in about 11:30, get your lunch, sit down and wait for it. Take your time, then walk into church about 15 minutes before it starts. Right there at the front, you'll see it. Dan will be up there. He greets people. Talk to him. Dan will give you a rundown of the place, tell you how the food works and everything. Just come sit down at a church service. You don't have to be a Christian to sit down at a church service. Was Jesus a Christian?
1: Nope.
2: But he sat down with the people.
1: Yep.
2: And so show up to church there just to do it for the community of it and to see what goes on. It's a wonderful service. It's one of my favorite. That's not even my regular church. I go to the House of Mercy. That's kind of a regular church. I like there's a lot of churches in Asheville I love.
1: Yeah.
2: But, when I get on the sandbox hour at 10, 11 o'clock on Sunday morning, I can't help but bring some good gospel music with me. Some Randy Travis, you know, talking about some Johnny Cash, stuff like that, you know. You don't get me sidetracked on that. But that's what I wanted to say about that. So we went into talking about 12 baskets because the director position at 12 baskets is getting ready to open up. So get your resumes in. They're going to spend a month or two looking at them. You know, come down. I recommend before you put the resume in, come sit down and have lunch at 12 Basket. So,
1: okay.
2: There's that.
1: Okay. Well, that's something y'all should pay attention to and maybe do something about. What we're going to do, I'm going to play a little something real quick, take a little break.
2: Thank you, Russell.
1: And thank you, Forrest, for coming in and talking to me.
2: Love your earthly family, y'all.
1: Yep.
2: I hear that every Friday morning. That's what I love being on the station for. I get to sit here and talk to Russell. Yeah, I listen to him every Friday, and here I am talking to him. It's a real treat, Russell, being in here.
1: It is a treat for you to be here. I'm glad to have you in here. We're going to play a little bit of music, and we're going to talk some off the mic.
3: Bro, man, still here, bro, dancing, bro, loving it. It's amazing.

0: Oh, now that was Shaken Body. That was by Ezra Collective. Anyway, y'all get yourselves together. I think I should have put that in the thing. I messed that up. That was my fault. Anyway, love yourself, love yourself, love yourself. Come on, people. Love yourself. And let's figure out how we're going to do this. We got a Forrest in the studio. We're going to talk. Let me get this in there. Food sovereignty is the right of all peoples and healthy, cultural appropriate food produced through sustainable methods and the right to define their own food systems. The Southside Community Farm is growing black food sovereignty in Asheville. 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And you know, if you go ahead and you get in your app store, you can find us there for free. And this is Political Alchemy. And I am Political Alchemy 7, TPA 7, Tapaz. Love yourself, love yourself, love yourself. We got about 25 minutes left in the show. We have Forrest in the studio with us, and we're talking about the BRQ and talked a little bit about the poor sailors sitting on those ships out at sea, the Navy for 8 months at a time, for 8 months just sitting on a boat. And that, I think that's got to be the hardest thing in the world. Because I told you, a couple of weeks make me feel like I wanted to quit. So I can imagine what it's like to do it, and you're in full alert all the time. So that's probably not good. So a lot of these people will be coming back, and they will be needing to use the VA. They will be needing to use the BRQ. So we're going to talk quickly about the BRQ. Because they will have mental issues, they will have disabilities, and so are the various other things that come with the act of war when the people making the acts of war are not actually participating in the war. It's easy to send everybody off to go die, and you go sit down and have a meal and talk about it, and don't worry about the moms and dads that cry. So love yourself, love yourself, love yourself. Let's get this right. Anyway, I'm going to get back to the Forrest real quick about the BRQ. And now we have a new BRQ that's going to be, well, the BRQ, the Veterans Restoration Quarters. That's what BRQ stands for. It's for veterans who need help with various things, housing, medical benefits. And now they have, they're going to have all other things. I'm going to let Forrest tell you about that. I'm going to be quiet.
1: Thank you, Russell. Hello, Asheville, again. So, yeah, talking about the VRQ, so we had the groundbreaking ceremony yesterday, which is very exciting. So, you know, the VRQ was under 30 foot of water, at least close to it down in Swannanoa. I mean, it was down there where the river was about a mile wide. I lived near there, and I walked down the next morning, I guess, and saw, like, huge buildings floating down the river right there at the VRQ. I'll tell you about that story later. So the VRQ, one of the important things about it is how they do take care of the vets. But before I talk about that, I want to thank everybody out there and tell you in the Navy – or anybody in the military, but you, what you're doing is very important, and we appreciate it. And I want to thank everybody out there, you know, being out there and dealing with it and doing it. You know, we know you're out there doing it, and, you know, it's very important what you're doing. You know, a lot of people don't agree with military stuff and what's going on in the world, but our military is, you know, there's a reason we're here. It's very important. A lot of people argue and say, nope, church is the most important thing in the world. You know, it is. It's very important to some people. But our military, for our American freedom, is very important. And so thank you guys for being out there doing this. I know there's some hard times going on right now.
0: Church is dependent on the military. Because if the military doesn't succeed, then your church does not get to come in the Bible to read.
1: Yeah. I know. especially as easy as they do it now. Yeah, you know, I mean, you're protected. So... So anyway, talking about the VRQ, so with the groundbreaking ceremony yesterday, that was exciting. There was a lot of people there. I got a lot of good interviews there. And they're going to air on our news broadcast, I would say, in the next 2 or 3 weeks. So tune into the news. It'll probably get re-aired twice on Sunday morning, 6 to 8, Saturday morning, 6 to 8. And my segments usually go on about 7 to 8. But if you can't tune in live, go listen to our news segment in the archives. And we're adjusting the news segment now, how they're listed, so they're at the top of the list. So they're easy to find because you have a weekend news and a news hour. So it's Asheville News Hour and then Asheville Weekend News Hour. And so if you're not hearing one thing, you need to go to the weekend, and that'll be the Saturday and Sunday, and the other one, I think, is Wednesday. So the VRQ is doing a lot of important things. You know, I think they bought the hotel across the street. They were in there for a long time, but I think it's theirs now. I'm pretty sure it is. And they're housing a lot of vets down there now in the hotel. And it's hard they're doing that, and they're going to keep that. But the VRQ is opening back up, and there's certain sections of it that are already open. The resource center there is open, where the old Zaxby's is. That's going to be the resource center here soon. And so there's a lot of things that the VRQ helps vets for. So, and it's also really the mold here in Asheville, hopefully, is spreading out to other, you know, people around the country. You know, when our military comes home, we need to be there for them, whether we agree with the war, whether we agree with what the military is doing or the world situation. Our vets are our vets, and you know, they're dedicated at what they do, and it's hard. And so when they come back home, regardless of how we feel about it politically, we need to welcome these people home. And we need to, you know, it's just the way we learned this in Vietnam. I mean, you know, it's, yeah, anyway, I'm not going to go into that. I'm talking about VRQ here. So, yeah, look into the VRQ. It's a volunteer and thing. You know, Ruth does a great job orchestrating the volunteers. There's a lot of people down there that, you know, keep it running, but the volunteers are kind of the backbone of it. You know, it's just like with 12 baskets. You know, you want to be, see the community, get down there and, you know, spend a little time down there with them and check them out if you can. If not, support them. But yeah, so another thing about the VRQ is they're opening up. So, you know, back before the VRQ went down in Helene, that was the only code purple here in town. So emergency shelter, when the temperature drops below, you know, 35 degrees, I used to drive people down there all the time from downtown. Wow. And I love taking it down there. And I love that the VRQ ran a code purple down there. And I remember people not having anything at nighttime. I mean, it'd be 20 degrees outside and I'd, you know, I'm not big on giving people rides, to be honest, but in these situations, you know, I would question them too about, you know, you ain't carrying nothing, this kind of thing. I'd make sure it's safe.
0: Yeah.
1: And be a little, you never know, but yeah, I would, I'd give people a ride down at a VRQ. So I got to know that, how that worked. And then, so when they went down, their code purple closed. And so when we got the winter, these other code purples had to open around town. And so they did, you know, the safe shelter over here in West Asheville, their churches downtown opened over in off Lester Highway. There was a shelter, but now we're getting, the VRQ is also opening up their emergency shelter again with more beds. And so I don't know when that's going to be open, hopefully by this winter, but I don't know. But, you know, it's just us. We're always saying we need more beds. We need to orchestrate people that are homeless. I mean, that just, you know, it's a step in the right direction. Thanks, VRQ, for getting that going again. So, anyway, what else was I saying about the VRQ, Russell? I get talking too fast.
0: Oh, you sound like me.
1: Yeah, I do.
0: But how about this? Let me let you take a break. All right. And since you brought up gospel music, I'm going to play some. You brought it up, so I'm going to play some, and we'll regroup our thoughts.
1: Yeah.

0: Joy! Joy! That was Joy Unspeakable. Y'all don't know anything about that old country, folks. But anyway, no, I'm just... No, I listen to that. I mean, I'm like I said, I'm just a country man myself. I'm right here from the country. I was born and raised by country folks. So I'm country as I can be. But, you know, anyway, that was Joy Unspeakable with Voices of Fire. And we got Forrest. We're going to finish up this real quick conversation. And then come. Then we're gonna play some Randy Travis. And then we're gonna get ready.
1: I was gonna say that, Russell. You talk about being country. I'm requesting some Randy Travis for y'all here at the end. So stay tuned. Y'all don't want to miss this.
0: Oh, I listen to country all that. Yeah. They get country music here and there. I slip it in there because I'm just as country as they come. But anyway, go ahead.
1: That's the kind of gospel I listen to every Sunday morning, whether I go to church or not. I get up and put that gospel playlist on. I like the old time stuff, cause the bluegrass stuff, you know, you know what I mean? I like all kinds of gospel, but I really like that old school gospel. But anyway, I ain't got much time, and there's a few things I wanted to talk about before I get off the air. One is the Asheville Tool Library. Thanks, guys, for doing that. Asheville Tool Library is an awesome thing. If you haven't seen it yet, go out there and check it out. You can walk in there, walk around, look at what they got. They got a membership plan where you can pay, I think it's $150 to $200 a year to rent whatever you want. You can go book stuff online, get reservations for stuff. But what more than anything, they need volunteers. I volunteer there some, and I get down there, and I mean, there's usually a couple of people in there, and they got a really good crew of people that work. It's fast paced working in there on some levels, but other things aren't. They have, you know, more behind the scene things. There's all kinds of different volunteering to do at the Asheville Tool Library, and it's unique. So, what I want to say and give a shout out to the tool library is our toolbox here at the Asheville FM radio station was the biggest mess you've ever seen. A year ago at a fun drive, luckily we had to fix a radio out in the parking lot, and there was only really one tool in the whole toolbox, and it was a nail punch. Okay. And so I started piecing together tools, and I got the tool box with me. It's an art bin. It's not even a toolbox. So working with the Asheville Tool Library, thank you, Shelby, and the other people there, they're helping us get the tools that we need here at the radio station. We're going to make our own toolbox, so we have it, and they're going to get us a real toolbox and about half the tools we still need. I'm still going to talk to the station about what specific tools do we need for a radio station. So that you should have seen the toolbox. I might post pictures of it here soon. I mean, it was a mess. It was thumbtacks, bobby pins. I mean, Nate, you can name all this. It was basically like a trinket drawer, you know, the junk drawer in your house with, you know, everything but what you need. So thank you, Asheville Tool Library. Go out there, sign up to volunteer. It's a lot of fun. One more thing, Russell. How many minutes do I got?
0: One, so we can play your music.
1: Okay.
0: I got to make a quick announcement, then play some music, and we'll call it a day.
1: Well, Asheville Music Sounds is what I want to talk about. And I wanted to talk about it a little more. I guess I don't have time. Shout out to Melissa McKinney running the volunteers for that. Asheville Sounds ran like clockwork this year. It was awesome. In the moment, it's one of the most fun things you're going to do all year. Asheville Sounds Fest is scheduled for next year. I had the dates pulled up. I got to do this quick. Let me see here. Hold on. It looks like August 6th, 7th, and 8th next year. Thank you, Jeff Whitworth. Thank you, Rachel. Jeff Whitworth said it himself. I don't have much time, so I'm going to say what he said, as happy as he was. The best one yet. 2026 AVL Sounds, the best one yet. If you missed it, you missed it. I will see you next year on that one. All right. You got my request in there, Russell?
0: Yes, I do. All right. Okay. Well, thank you, Forrest, again for another beautiful interview, hangout conversation. And hey, come back anytime. You always have a seat.
1: I appreciate you having me, Russell.
0: And I appreciate you being here. Thank you so much. Now we're going to play some Randy Travis.
1: All right. We did
0: it. Well, we're going to hold up 1 second. Let me get this in there first. Tune in on 7.
1: I'm still alive. Yeah, thank you, Asheville.
0: I get this in there. Thank you. Tune in at 7 p.m. on Fridays. Join DJ Robert. for That's So Last Century. 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And now we're going to close out. When they get back, we're going to have Democracy Now! 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

Hello, everybody, and welcome to In the Box here on Asheville FM, WSFM LP 103.3 Asheville. It's 11:04, and it's monk time. It's hop time. It's box time. That's right. It's box time here on Asheville FM, as it is every Friday from 11 to 1. So excited to play you records for the next 2 hours. My name's Whitney. And that was the Monks, as I think I said. And here we go. Let's get started. It's Record Fair weekend. That's right. What we're going to be talking about today is Record Fair Sunday, the 16th. From, if you go in and get in early, I think 10 to 4. If you come on time, 11 to 4, Harris Cherokee Center. It's Records. And you're going to be happy as a monkey in a monkey tree. Because it's monkey time.

0: Yeah, we're in the box here on Asheville FM. Grooving, rocking, spinning tunes. My name's Whitney. I'm your tune spinner. And that tune was Little Boys with Shiny Toys. Sharon Jones and the Dap Kings on the Daptone record label. Jackie Wilson, One Brunswick, one called You Brought About a Change in Me. Roosevelt Johnson on Blackjack, covering and up-tempoing the Bobby Blue Band classic Sam Cooke evocation, Call on Me. Maxine Brown, One Step at a Time on the Wand label, and Major Lance with the eternal classic, It's the Monkey Time. And everybody knows that's okay. Yeah, I want to let you know that programming support is brought to you by our contributing listeners in Harris Cherokee Center Asheville, home of ExploreAsheville.com Arena and Thomas Wolfe Auditorium in downtown Asheville. 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All are essential and all are welcome. I'll be talking about the record fair ad nauseum for the rest of the show, I'm quite sure, but let's get back into playing records instead of talking about buying records. This one is from Kenya Collins, and it's a very cool cover of the Leslie Gore classic, You Don't Own Me.
1: You don't own me. I'm not just one of your many toys. Baby, you don't own me. 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
1: Are you ready?
2: Yeah.
1: Are you ready?
2: Yeah.
1: Are you ready?
2: Yeah.
1: Okay, let's go. One, two.

0: Franco, Luombo, Mikavi. Minoko was the name of that track. From 1969, Congolese 7-inch EP. Incredible number. Starts off in a sort of traditional kind of high life style and then morphs, shockingly, into a supremely heavy James Brown thing. Wow. That's on a recent French reissue compilation thing called Les Editions Populaire on the Planet Illilongo label. Man, oh man. Cool music all the way around. Before that, James Brown himself. 45 from the Live at the Apollo record. I'll Go Crazy. Prez Prado from a 60s LP called Mambo. Prez Prado a Go Go. That was Mambo a Go Go. Sarah Vaughan, Never. Kenya Collins, You Don't Own Me. Bill Doggett in the background, Slipping In. And we're going to slip in our weekly segment on break-in records. What's a break-in record? Well, you're about to find out. Last week played one from Dickie Goodman called Kong. We're going to stick with the 70s. And as we talked about last week, break-in records are almost always topical in some way. They were meant to be played on radio stations, usually in morning drive time as part of sort of a morning zoo kind of vibe, except, you know, 60s and 70s kind of things, doing it their own comments comedically on events of the day. This one is not from Dickie Goodman. This is from a group called Steel, Jake, and Jeff. And it's about Watergate. Watergate was a frequent topic of 70s break-in records. This one is on the Peach Mint record label, of all things, and it's about it's called Impeachment Story. Apropos of nothing, I assure you, and suppose you know.
1: In the summer of 72, Frank Wills, a black security guard, discovered 7 burglars inside Watergate. Frank, what did you tell them?
2: Run, but you sure can't hide.
3: The Watergate scandal is exposed by the press. Mr. Nixon meets with his top advisors.
4: What's going on?
5: Mr. Nixon, did you order the bugging at Watergate?
4: No! No! No! Not me!
1: Henry Kissinger, do you believe Mr. Nixon?
6: Smiling faces tell lies.
3: John Mitchell, what did the president tell you to do about Watergate?
7: Ooh.
5: But how could you keep the conspirators quiet?
8: Hey, speaking of money, whatever happened to Spiro Agnew?
9: I'm out here fighting hungry.
1: Mr. D, did Mr. Nixon actually have first-hand knowledge of the cover-up?
10: Yeah.
5: Now that John Dean decides to
11: tell it like it is,
5: prosecutor Archibald Cox demands Nixon secret White House tapes.
12: Don't hold back now, give it here.
1: Mr. Nixon, what are your thoughts now about your firing of Archibald Cox?
13: I must have been crazy.
3: Mr. Nixon, where are the missing tapes?
14: Down by the river.
5: Congressman John Conyers, are you satisfied with the president's edited transcripts?
15: No.
1: Mr. Nixon, exactly what did you mean by expletive deleting?
16: Hey, there's Trisha. Hey, Trish, what do you think about your father's language on the tapes?
5: Judge John Sirica, now that impeachment proceedings are underway, do you have any advice for Nixon?
17: Get ready, you mama! On the big payback.
1: Now to the Senate floor, where the impeachment vote is being taken.
18: Ooka shaka, ooka, ooka, ooka shaka, ooka, ooka, ooka shaka.
3: Vice President Ford, since Mr. Nixon is being impeached, what are your plans?
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5: Mr. Nixon, you've been impeached, and now you may be going to jail. Any final

Yep. Hey. Escarita. 45 on the Norton Records label. Fantastic version of the Gladys Knight and the Pips hit Letter Full of Tears. Went unreleased until the early 2000s. Madness. Also had Jackie Moore in there with the fabulous Beach Beat. Atlantic B-side, both ends against the middle. Also in there, Curtis Mayfield, Love to the People, Esther Phillips, terrific number called All the Way Down. Then Jesse James, one called I Know I'll Never Find Another One on the Zay Records label. And that's what you're going to be saying when you're at Harris Cherokee Center this weekend, confronted with some fabulous record that you've never seen before. You'll never see it again. That's what you'll use in your head. I'll never find another one to justify whipping out that credit card, throwing down at the Asheville FM Record Fair from 11 to 4. Early bird tickets at 10 o'clock, I believe. You can go over to AshevilleFM.org. Check it out. This is WSFM LP 103.3 Asheville, and this is time. Once again, for the concert and entertainment calendar for Friday, August 14th, highlighted by August 16th's Record Fair, where we're all going to show up and enjoy each other's company. I can let you know that probably around 1 o'clock, I will be doing a set of vinyl records. Most of the heavy lifting of the DJing at the fair will be done by Free Range Matt. He always brings out his gear and puts on a great grooving performance for the attendees there to keep their vinyl buying grooves on, their vinyl browsing, their vinyl digging, their explorations. But yeah, I'll be stepping in around 1 o'clock and playing for about an hour or so. So that'll be, you know, a thrill for us all. Unfamiliar as I am with getting on the decks and playing records. Today, at the Grey Eagle, White Oak Splits, Paint Rock, As Mystics, and Subject to Change. The Odds Got Tropic Like It's Hot, Static Age, Kaylin Hayes, Lavender Blue, and Lainey Barnett. Abacab at the Orange Peel. We have Ignition, TLDR, and The Inhibitors at Sly Grog. Tina and Her Pony at Story Parlor. Commander Voodoo at Edith Hideaway, and the Laser Lover at Sierra Nevada tomorrow, the 15th, at the Wortham Center. It's Magic of Motown. We know a little bit of something about the Magic of Motown here in the box, don't we? Box buddies. Nate Hall, The Old Knight, and Jed Willis at Fleetwood's. Hologi, Old Dead Gods, and Trollcraft at Static Age. Jack of the Woods Got the Shed House Trio featuring Darren Nicholson. We Saved the House and Clusterfest at 27 Club. Worm Trip with Two Planes at Highland Brewing. And the Brian Felix Trio at Sierra Nevada. Also, Tom Thakkar at Are Your Prana Listening Room. Sunday, of course, is highlighted by the Asheville FM Record Fair. American Darling is going to be at the One Stop. EQ Trio is going to be at Highland Brewing. And Bluegrass Brunch at Jack of the Woods. 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And if you have an event coming up, send an email to calendar at AshevilleFM.org. All right, let's get back in the box with this 50s 45. I mean, I guess most of them would be 50s 45s. I guess, okay, well, see, here's what I'm even thinking, is that Hank Williams 45s are very weird. Hank Williams LPs on the MGM label are very weird. You have a minefield of potential
overdubbed tracks. You have things that he just recorded solo that were then Buddy Holly-ized into full-scale productions on a lot of his 60s records. You don't really, it's hard to really know what you're getting with a Hank Williams track unless you're buying 78s and the real thick yellow label MGM 45s. Like this one I'm about to play called Ready to Go Home, just Hank and his guitar.

All right. John Prine in the box. One called Onomatopoeia. One of the singles off of Sweet Revenge. Jim Pepper before that from the Jim Pepper album, Pepper's Pow Wow. One called The Newlyweds Song. Twisted Teens from their self-titled debut LP. It's the orange one. Man, what a band. Super cool band. That's one called Marionette. Band. Well, we're going to say animal excretion is ubiquitous is the name of that band. Text me if you want to know the real deets. Called I Like Jesus from their debut LP, Animal Excretion is Ubiquitous, on the Half a Million Records label. And Hank Williams, Ready to Go Home. Do your roads lead to Rome? That was Skitch Henderson whooping up on Honey Pie there on the Columbia Records label. Let's keep things going. This is a band called Maximum Security. This is a cover of the Blind Faith song, Can't Find My Way Home. This is In the Box on Asheville FM.

All right. Box buddies, we're getting our box fully on today. Little bit of psychedelic bubblegum insanity there in that last set. Lemon Pipers, flip side to My Green Tambourine, one called No Help From Me on the Buddha label. The Music Explosion on Lori with What You Want, Baby I Want You. Currently listening to the B-side of that one, Raga-delic instro called Roadrunner Fireballs, Bottle of Wine Fireballs. Sugar Shack Fireballs with a particularly absurd one on Atco called Groovy Motions, the Beau Brummels with the Sly Stewart production of Don't Talk to Strangers, Canned Heat, Time Was, Maximum Security, Can't Find My Way Home. All right, coming up now, it's time for that beloved segment on In the Box in the second hour, the Bug Club Plug Love segment, which I suspect might be morphing into something a little bit different, but for right now, it's just a shout out to the great Scottish band, The Bug Club. This one is from an early EP, and it's called The name of the EP is Pure Particles. And the song is called The Fixer.

time did they see me with the redhead? They see me at breakfast, they see me in bed. Cause people will talk. People will talk. They see me with the president, they see me with the president's wife. They see us at the hotel when we check in at night. They see me in People and the National Enquirer. They see me on a yacht, they see me on fire. They see me at the opera, they see me on the cover of Time. They see me in my Gucci's and my Calvin Klein's. Cause people will talk. People will talk. They see me in the discos, they see me on the floor. They see me in People at Studio 54, 5, 6, 8. They see me with Bianca, they see me with Mick. They even take photos when I get sick. Cause people will talk. People will talk.

All right. In the box here on Asheville FM with one from the Playboys. Crazy instrumental on the Titan label. The Scramble. For that, The Hangman on Monument. What a Girl Can't Do, the Hook, love theme in E major. Kalamazoo, Michigan, 80s no-wave band called T-Snakes with one called People Will Talk from their self-titled EP, self-released. And the Bug Club with The Fixer from Pure Particles. That Hangman track, What a Girl Can't Do, that was a leftover from last week's Jeff Conley tribute hour. And I got another one of those to start, or pretty much be the last set of In the Box, or the last thought of In the Box for today. So get ready for that. Once again, a reminder to come to the Asheville FM Record Fair this Sunday. Lots of fun always, and a great opportunity to support the station in finance and in just presence. And that's it. That's it for me. And I'll be back to say goodbye. But for right now, let's listen to Jeff explain himself as fully as he ever did with this one called How Do You Know?

All right, that's all, folks. See you at the record fair. I'll be DJing around 1 o'clock and, you know, digging for records up until then and up and after then. This is Asheville FM, WSFM LP 103.3. Asheville, stick around for Mental Notes with Steven.

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Free your mind and your fanny will follow. Friday night, August the 14th, from Funkadelic here on Mental Notes. To start off the show, how you doing? The annual Asheville FM Record Fair, that's this Sunday. You've heard Whitney talk about it. You've heard me talk about it. You've heard probably just about every other DJ on Asheville FM talk about it. I think it starts at 10 with early admission, and then general admission's 11 until 5, though I don't know how many vendors are going to be there, but it's the place to get the hits that matter most to you. So that's at Harris, downtown Asheville, Haywood Street. It's a big building. You can't miss it. All right. Hey, it's Mental Notes. No time to prep today. I got called into work on my day off. What a drag. And so it's going to be free-form extravaganza. I got a box of 45s. I got a bag full of records. I got a couple of new things. And we'll see how it goes. Today, in the meantime, we'll start off with, officially second track here. Here's Yola Tango.

The flip side of the tide is high, 45, from Blondie 1980. That's the first time I've ever played that one. True story from a Chris Stein story. That's what inspired that. Poor Susie and Jeffrey. It's Mental Notes. Good morning. Good afternoon, rather. Still feels like morning to me. I got called into work today, and so I'm going to be haphazardly throwing some tunes together today for you. So I hope you're doing okay with that. It's the record fair. There's that's Sunday, and you should know about that. We've been talking about it. 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

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All right. Last week, with the passing of Jeff Conley and Whitney, doing such a great show, for Jeff, nice tribute, from Whitney. In my very little bit of free time this week, I've been, cleaning 45s and stuff like that. And I'm not sure, I should have asked Whitney while he was here, but I think that I have an autographed copy of this record in my hand here. It's quite possible that it's real. But anyway, here, let's listen together, shall we, to this song, A Great Summer Tune here.

Yikes. Snapping my lips there. Josephine Foster in The Supposed here on Mental Notes. Death Knell from All the Leaves Are Gone. Roxy Music from the first one. Sea Breezes. I can't believe how crackly that sounds when it looks so brandy new. A first U.S. pressing, and it sounds horrible. Sorry about that. Shearwater in there from the brand new one on Polly Boris Records. The album is called The New World, and we heard Daydream Unbeliever. Ernie Graham in there, 1971, and the lead-off track to his solo record, Sebastian. The Byrds in there, Everybody's Been Burned from Younger Than Yesterday. Also, The Byrds, 8 Miles High from Fifth Dimension. Both David Crosby penned, or, you know, Everybody's Been Burned is by David Crosby. 8 Miles High is by McGuinn Hillman and Crosby. And today would have been David Crosby's birthday. It still is, I guess. Tommy James and the Shondells in there started off the set. And it's 10 minutes before 2. You're on Mental Notes. 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Robert has informed me that we have tickets to give away to the Hazy Hideaway. The Hazy Hideaway is a music and arts festival that we've been announcing on the concert and entertainment calendar, August 21st and 22nd at Sierra Nevada Brewing in Mills River. And I could give a couple of pairs away today during Mental Notes. And if you think that you'd like to go, there's going to be groups Fantagram, Toru Imoy, Poolside, Jonah Kagan, Magic City Hippies, Helado Tropical, Bay Ledges, Mon Ravoya, who else? King Garbage, the Get Right Band, and Pink Beds, and local acts Coconut Cake, Hannah Kaminer, Random Animals, Yesterday's Clothes, Boat Command, Crave Amico, and the Silver Doors. So it's a big event for Hazy Hideaway, and I just found out that we have tickets to give away if you want to go. You could call here at 828-259-3936. No questions asked. We have a significant amount that we can give away. So when I'm done talking, you can feel free to ring up 259-3936. And I'll just tell you that one other thing before I stop talking. On this day, Stiff Records released their very first 45. I don't have it. It was only available in the UK on Stiff Records. I think it was Nick Lowe. But I have a Stiff Records with me. And we're going to hear an American band, the Feelies, on a, I think it's on a French pressing. So it's on Crazy Rhythms. My copy is on Stiff Records, not A&M, like most of the US copies were. So Crazy Rhythms here is the Feelies here on Mental Notes. If you want to go to Sierra Nevada, you can dial up 259-3936. I'll put you on the guest list to that event. Thanks for tuning in.

0: Black Uhuru in the background here on Mental Notes. It's just about 2 o'clock and you are listening to Asheville FM at WSFMLP 103.3 Asheville. I have a surprise guest in the studio. Ashley from Sierra Nevada Brewing has stopped in. Our station manager just came through the door with her. And so, hi Ashley, how's it going?
1: It's going so well. Looking forward to the Hazy Hideaway coming up next week.
0: Is this a first time that you've done like a 2-day event at Sierra Nevada?
1: This is the first time we've done something at this scale. So we're actually going to take over the brewery and hazeify it. It's not going to look recognizable to anybody locally who goes to the brewery on a regular basis. It's going to look completely different. And this is our, I would say, our biggest event effort we've ever put forward from Sierra Nevada.
0: Even like in the Chico, California location that I've been to?
1: Yes, even that. And that's really impressive to hear that you've been to Chico.
0: Why is that impressive?
1: Well, I mean, it's all the way on the other side of the country. But I assume you've been to the one here in Mills River. So you've
0: yes,
1: been to
0: I have.
1: Both.
0: Yeah.
1: There's not, you know, it's just not super common to come across somebody who's been to both breweries.
0: My very first real trip to California included a stop there. And I also went to a place, there was some brewer that had a beer called Red Tail Ale somewhere up there that I went to. I think that was my absolute first microbrew ever. And the people who live in that town were my guests last week in Asheville. Just
1: no way.
0: Haven't seen them in 35 years.
1: So. Wow. It's so surprising to me how small the world can feel sometimes.
0: Oh, yeah.
1: Yeah.
0: So, how long have you been at Sierra Nevada?
1: I'm going on 11 years at Sierra Nevada. So, you know, it opened to the public here in about 2015. I started with the brewery about that time.
0: Right on. I used to go there quite often for another job that I had. I'll tell you about that off mic. We won't talk about it, but there's a candidate that's running for office here in town, and he was one of your suppliers.
1: Ah, got it.
0: So, yeah, so I used to go there quite a bit, and that was ages ago. So, what do you know about the bands that are playing?
1: I know that they're going to knock your socks off.
0: How many stages?
1: We've got 2 stages, and then we'll have some pop-up performances.
0: Is all the food going to be provided by Sierra Nevada? Are you going to have food trucks there as well?
1: There will be multiple Sierra Nevada food stations around, and we'll also have the tap room will be reimagined, set up for festival environment. We'll have tap room food, but we will also have a few local food trucks on site as well.
0: Right on. Now, you know that we are doing a record fair this Sunday. Do you think that you guys will come to our table at the Civic Center and have a presence there or anything like that?
1: Well, we've certainly got, we want to get the word out about Hazy Hideaway, and what better place than to reach music lovers than at your record fair. I personally am very much looking forward to attending this, so I will certainly be there thumbing through different types of vinyl, adding to my collection. And I look forward to seeing Asheville, Greater Asheville, just out at this record fair on Sunday.
0: I think this is our 7th time at the Civic Center and our 8th record fair. It might be 6th and 7th. And we had one at the Great Eagle. I think our very first one was at the Great Eagle ages ago. It's been really well attended event, and it's pretty cool. I wish that I could be there on Sunday, but I have a regular day job that keeps me at my home office. So Saturdays works really much better for me, but hopefully next year. So maybe I'll be retired by next year and I'll be able to go on Sundays.
1: Yeah.
0: So I have so many records that maybe I should become a dealer.
1: You could be a vendor potentially.
0: I could. Anybody could. You could do it. Anybody could do it. So I know that I know some of these bands. Crave Amico, I know, is local. I see that you've got all these local acts here. Yesterday's Close. What do you know about the big bands, like the Get Right Band? We hear about them a lot in town.
1: Love them, yeah.
0: Pink Beds, Helado Tropical. Is that how they say it?
1: Yep, that is correct. I think that they're going to have a nice eclectic sound that they're going to bring, get people really grooving in a cool way. My personal favorite is Bay Ledges. I'm very excited.
0: What does Bay Ledges do? I don't, I've not heard of them.
1: It is a kind of groovy bedroom pop is the way I've heard it described, which is a kind of a new description for me. All I knew is that when I heard it, I loved it, fell in love with it. Really great kind of groovy, chill, I would say like kind of upbeat positive, but, you know, chill at the same time, if that makes sense. And then, you know, King Garbage is local, Magic City Hippies, we're excited to have them. But then we've got some bigger acts too, Poolside, Jonah Kagan, and then, you know, our headliners, Fantagram and Toro y Moi. I think those are going to really rock the house as well and round out each evening next Friday and next Saturday at
0: okay.
1: the Hazy Hideaway.
0: So you've said evening. What time do festivities start on the 21st and the 22nd?
1: So on the 21st, the doors will open to the brewery at 1 p.m. and music will start shortly thereafter and kind of go into the evening. Now, everything will wrap up by about 10 p.m., so still time for, if you're like me, you can still get home and get in bed at a reasonable hour.
0: Oh, stop it. You're supposed to stay up all night long.
1: You can have all the fun in the world and still get to bed at a reasonable hour. And then on Saturday, very similar schedule, except the doors open at 2 p.m.
0: So tell me about capacity there. So I've not been to a music show. I've seen one of the music venues there with the big porch overlooking all the fire pits and stuff like that.
1: Mm-hmm.
0: I've seen that. It's probably been 5 years since I've been down that way. But
1: we gotta change that.
0: Yeah, we probably do. So, but tell me, what is like capacity? How many people will come to this each day, or how many people can fit in the venue?
1: Okay, well, it's kind of hard to wrap your brain around this if you've been to our venue before, because this is, again, unlike anything we've ever done before. This is not your typical, first of all, it's not your typical music festival, and it's certainly not your typical Sierra Nevada music experience either. But expect, I don't know, around 1,000 people each day.
0: Oh, that's pretty light. That to me is kind of light.
1: It's really designed to be a comfortable, enjoyable experience. So we've got a whole space where you can get away from the heat outside. You can relax. There's a vinyl listening lounge. You know, the air conditioning inside in the tap room as well, so you can sit and eat and enjoy. And there's lots of places just all around the site for you to find a little, you know, hideaway of your own.
0: I actually think that I heard that one of our DJs is going to be working there.
1: Possibly.
0: On vinyl.
1: Yeah, possibly.
0: The guy who's on before me. I think I heard that, but I don't see it on your, I don't see it here, but.
1: We've got a couple of DJs coming, and you might be right about that.
0: I'm looking.
1: I'm trying to see if I can find the exact names.
0: It's okay. The guy who's on before me is Whitney. He's been with the radio station as long as I have, which is since the beginning.
1: Oh, nice.
0: So,
1: okay.
0: Yeah. And he is he's a ubiquitous DJ all over town, playing out live. For as long as I've known him. So he's the pro from Dover. He's really good.
1: Nice.
0: So, DJs, people can get out of the sun. Is there going to be like places for kids to play?
1: This is a 21 and up event.
0: No kids.
1: No kids.
0: We
1: ask people to leave their dogs at home. But if you are 21 and over, come out and party with us.
0: Dang. And what's parking like there for folks? Are they going to have to park on the access road coming in? Buses? Like how many people can park there?
1: Yeah. So, you know, with the nature of our event, it's at the brewery. We certainly encourage safe ride, right? So, you know, check out your situation, consider a ride share. We do have parking. Our parking is going to be at our 6-row field, if you're familiar with the brewery. If you're not, it is the field that is adjacent to the climbing gym down there at the little roundabout if you're there. you don't have to know ahead of time. When you show up and you're coming around the roundabout, there'll be plenty of people and signage to direct you to the right spot. Once you park, we'll have shuttles that will bring people up to the festival experience. And then again, whenever you're ready to get back down, there'll be shuttles that are rotating to get you back down there. We'll have rideshare pickup up in the parking lot at the brewery. So there are multiple ways there, but again, we encourage safe ride situation for sure.
0: And do people go to the website to buy tickets?
1: That is correct.
0: Okay. And, does their ticket buy them both days or one day at a time?
1: You can choose your own adventure. You can buy a Friday ticket or a Saturday ticket or a 2-day ticket.
0: All right. Any non-alcoholic options for folks at Sierra?
1: Of course. Just like any other time that you would visit Sierra Nevada, we've got our incredible lineup of non-alcoholic beers, the Trail Pass line, and we've also got our Hoppy Water line, Hop Splash, in a variety of flavors. So there will be certainly different options for different speeds throughout your day.
0: Can folks come and go? If they, like, is it wristband, like, can they take off for, like, a couple hours and then come back?
1: Up to a certain point. But once we get to a certain point in the evening, it will be, and it'll be very well communicated.
0: Okay, yeah. Great. And communication's a good thing.
1: Yeah.
0: So, all right. Well, what else do you want to tell me?
1: I got one last thing, and this is the coolest part, and I can only tease it. I can't tell you the whole part about it. But the two headliners, Fantagram and Toro y Moi, there's an incredible reveal that is going to happen for those performances. And I just wish I could tell folks so that they would definitely want to come check this out. But it's something that is going to have to be a surprise. And I'll just say, Asheville-ians, you know, people are going to be talking about these performances and the big surprise that happens for these performances. They're gonna be talking about for a long time afterwards.
0: Well, dang.
1: So I just imagine, you know, you might want to know in the moment when it's happening. So right. You got to be there for it.
0: And Robert told me that we could give away tickets to the event. Is that a fact?
1: That is a fact. Yeah. Right.
0: So if you are listening to this interview, folks, and you've been tempted by Ashley's words and the information that we're sharing with you now, if you want to go, you can give us a call when we're done talking at 828-259-3936. I'll jot your name down and pass it over to Ashley, and she'll put you on the guest list. What do you say about that? Does that sound cool?
1: I am so excited to give away tickets to some lucky person out there.
0: All right. How many pairs can I give away?
1: Let's say 2 pairs.
0: Okay, 2 pairs. All right. And then, so there you go. 259-3936 in the 828 area code is the number over here. When we're done talking. So what else is happening at Sierra Nevada music-wise this fall? So we're just around the corner from the end of summer. Should we not talk about that? Should we?
1: Well, I'm trying to think off the top of my head. I know Trombone Shorty is coming.
0: Right.
1: I'll have to look at the dates for that, but that's going to be a really awesome show.
0: Folks can always find that stuff on the website.
1: Yeah.
0: You have to go to the events tab for Mills River and not Chico.
1: That is correct. Although we've got some really cool stuff in Chico, and if you're looking for a good trip, you might as well go ahead and book flights and head out to Chico too.
0: No. We have to keep our tourists here and save our economy here for the least.

0: been to a music event there, sorry to say.
1: Well, this is the music venue you didn't know you needed in your life.
0: Awesome. Well, thanks, Ashley. Thanks for coming in and telling us a little bit about it. Anything else I should share? We should share with folks?
1: Thanks for having me. I think this is going to be an incredible show. Come find me. I'll be there. Look for me.
0: Well, that she's talking to me, folks, because I know what she looks like, but you don't. So
1: you can maybe recognize my voice. Ask for my name.
0: All right. Well, thanks for coming in. I appreciate it. And we'll see you maybe at the record fair on Sunday. And the Hazy Hideaway is the 21st and 22nd. And it's doors are at, what'd you say, 11?
1: 1 p.m. 1 o'clock. And 2 p.m.
0: Okay. There you go. Pretty easy in Mills River across the street from, just almost across the street from the fairgrounds. So the big traffic jam coming up in September over there. Right?
1: Yeah, that's true. That's true.
0: So, all right. Well, thanks, Ashley. I appreciate you coming in. 828-259-3936 if you want to go as Ashley's and Asheville FM's guest. 828-259-3936 for the Hazy Hideaway tickets. All right. Thanks. I'm going to pop the music back up and see what happens. Thanks, Ashley.

taking off. John Dee with his scrying mirror, necromanced the British Empire. Oliver Cromwell kicked it off.

0: Well, you might have heard the phones ring there, and they sure did. And so we got a couple of winners. Yay, yay. So that's great. Thanks for listening to Asheville FM, and thanks for being a winner. When you listen to Asheville FM, you are a winner, right? Right, Ashley?
1: That is correct.
0: You're on your phone. Well, that was the Mekons right there, and their remix of Horror, or the now called Horrible. Horrible. Hard to say. And then we heard, while Ashley and I were talking.
2: What did I play?
0: Oh, yeah, I was playing Black Uhuru in the background. So it's really great that we had a couple of winners. Congratulations, folks. You guys are great. 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
1: I can give away 2 more sets of tickets to the Hazy Hideaway next week.
0: Okay, well, we said 2. Let's see what happens when we're done talking again. If the phone rings again, then we'll give away 2 more pairs. All right. That sounds cool. Thanks. Thanks for tuning in. Today in the rock world, today is Tanya Donnelly's birthday. She is 60 years old today. Last week we celebrated another one of those ones that was in this band, and she turned 60 last week. So let's play one from the Breeders here, and then we'll go to the phones if they ring. 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

Well, congratulations to folks listening out there. You are winners. That was the Two-Way Army and Something's in the House from the self-titled record. Pop that down. And then we heard Mekons in there, the Feelies, Josephine Foster and the Supposed, Roxy Music, I think, Shearwater. And that was a lot going on in the past 40, 50 minutes or so. So thanks for tuning in. We'll see if we can get back on track. Always a pleasure to have someone come in unexpectedly and be able to share that with you folks. And then, you know, try to get back on track. We are going to hear from Boston band Thrills and a classic, and see if we can get you ready for Greg with the Good, the Bad, and the Ugly coming up at 3. And so let's see if we can figure out where we're going for the next half hour or so. There is still one pair of tickets available. So we gave away 3. There's one left. And I will take your call if you want to go to the Hazy Hideaway. And thanks for tuning in. It is Mental Notes, and thanks for listening. Hey!

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At Static Age, it's Kaylin Hayes, Lavender Blue, and Lainey Barnett. Abacab is at the Orange Peel. 81 Drifters at Jack of the Wood. We Have Ignition. TLDR, The Inhibitors are all at Slagrog. Punking of the Bull is at 27 Club. Allison Hager at Wheelhouse. The Chawwa Collective at Highland Brewing. Tina and Her Pony are at Story Parlor. Commander Voodoo is at Ida's Hideaway. Laser Lover at Sierra Nevada. That's all tonight. On Saturday, which is tomorrow, August the 15th, at the Gray Eagle, Sebastian Bordeaux, The Magic of Motown is at the Wortham Center, Hoto at the One Stop, Key Found at One World Downtown. At Fleetwood's tomorrow, it's Nate Hall, The Old Knight, and Jed Willis. 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Wonky Willa and Sodown are at the Orange Peel tomorrow. The Shed House Trio featuring Darren Nicholson's at Jack of the Wood. Gluten-Free Comedy at Ginger's Revenge. Peacemaker. I Saw God. 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Ocean's Run Reed and Vanta all playing at Slagrog tomorrow. 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Tom Thakkar at Arya Prana Listening Room and Brian Felix Trio at Sierra Nevada. That's tomorrow. On Sunday, August the 16th, American Darling is at the One Stop. Sons of Stars are at One World West. Bluegrass Brunch at Jack of the Wood. Jazz Jam at Ginger's Revenge. EQ Trio at Highland Brewing. Sidecar Honey at Sierra Nevada. And, oh yes, most importantly, it's the 103.3 Asheville FM Record Fair at Harris Cherokee Center, Asheville. That's Sunday, August the 16th. 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I'll be there. I'll be working. Got two shifts I'm up for, plus I'm doing the early bird thing so I can get in on the
first hour of madly flipping through records and spending way too much money. Every year, I come home with an incredible bag of records that often end up being played during this radio show. There'll be some CDs there, too. Maybe even other things. Show up and find out. There's food, too. Yeah. And drinks. And now, it's time for the good, the bad, and the ugly. 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

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What do I want to start with today? Let's listen to some Design for Living, One to the Wise, here on Asheville FM and the Good, the Bad, and the Ugly. My name's Greg Lyon. I'll be here till 5. Hope you enjoy it.

The flat is evil. Welcome. Living Legend. I was walking down the street. I saw the poster at the top. Look.

straight, encapsulated in plastic, had to blow them out. So I said, blow them out. How much am I? I said, blow them out. How much am I? The flat is evil. I'm full of cavalry. Cavalry.

All right. Seven guns for the McGregors. Sette pistole per I McGregor. In Italian. The film, 1966. Released in, March 2nd, 1966. We are now in 1966 in the chronological series of Ennio Morricone soundtracks. I'm doing one a week for the foreseeable future, and I'm going to tell you, 1965 was awesome, but 1966 was the year. And it started off with a mediocre soundtrack. Yep, Seven Guns for the McGregors. Only two tracks have ever been released. Originally on a 7-inch and on many compilations, mostly of Morricone spaghetti westerns. This is not one of his best. I have not made it through all the film yet, and I can tell you that it also is not one of the best. Now, that's not to say that it's terrible. It just says, out of 400 soundtracks, some of them are lesser than others. And I feel like they must have not have paid him that much, because they reused this theme over and over and over and over in the film. It was mind-numbing. And so I hit pause. Perhaps never to finish. I think I will, because I tend to do that. But anyway, Seven Guns for the McGregors, March the 2nd, 1966, released in Rome. And, well, who was in it? It was the directorial debut for Franco Giraldi, who credits himself on this movie as Frank Garfield. He was Sergio Leone's assistant for A Fistful of Dollars. And I guess while Leone was working on, for a few dollars more, he was working on Seven Guns for the McGregors. Yeah. He went on to do several other things. Up the McGregors, the sequel in 1967. What is the movie about? Well, it's about this Scottish family who are in, Texas somewhere. Horse ranchers, they are multi-generational. They have seven sons. The original McGregors, I think they're brothers that come across. They're very proud of their Scottish heritage. They wear kilts and blow bagpipes. And they are attacked by some Mexican folks who are up to no good, trying to steal their horses. And things get kind of out of hand. So, yeah, that's basically the plot. And I'll leave it there for you. Now, usually I play the entire soundtrack in the background as my background music, but this is it for today. There's only two songs. We've heard the march. This is the Santa Fe Express, as it's called. And after this, we will move on to some other background music. What we heard in that last set before Morricone's Seven Guns for the McGregors, we heard the Gordons from 1981 New Zealand with Sometimes from their first album. The Max Block from Australia did Incubator from Air Ache in the Belly of the Leech on Silt Breeze. We heard The Fall do Blindness from Fall Heads Roll. Designed for Living from Mesthetics 107. Which is a collection of DIY material from 1978 to 81 in London. That's the third of those London ones. And it's, I don't know, I maybe there was like 11 or 12 or something like that in the Mesthetic series on Hype to Death. They're all interesting. All come very well-documented CDs only. Yeah. Anyway, they were... Design for Living was from London.
Actually, I didn't type anything down. I meant to say, before the Gordons, we actually heard another thing from Aesthetics 106, which is from Manchester. And it's a band called the Mudhutters. We heard Water Torture. Water Torture from 1979, I think. Yeah, okay. I'm gonna stop talking because this is driving a nail into my head. I don't know. I'm not a big fan of marches. And also like the soaring vocals in the background. I don't know. I could be wrong. Actually, that's just wrong. I do like that kind of thing if it's really well done. Comes to mind is Kemata or Burn, which is a later Marconi soundtrack for a good film that's never gotten proper treatment as a Blu-ray, for instance. But alas, so I'm doing also, in addition to the Morricone series, I'm going to be playing probably a Rush track every now and then as I get limbered up for my sojourn to D.C. to see Rush play. And I recently acquired my own early copy of Fly By Night, their second album, and I played something from that last week. And by gosh, I'm going to play something else from that album. We're going to hear Beneath, Between, and Behind from Rush. So if you don't like it, well, you know, that's too bad. There'll be something else up in a minute. If you do like it, well, this is going to sound good. Here we go.

Friday and thinks she is Clark Gable. She keeps a magic monkey's paw in a drawer in the kitchen table, because Gillian is normal. Gillian is normal. Gillian

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My name is Greg Lyon, and this is The Good, The Bad, and The Ugly. 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We just heard Instant Automaton with a song called Jillian is Normal, off a collection called Sincerely Making a Noise. Yeah, one of the founders of Asheville FM. A Jillian is nothing close to normal. In all the right ways. Living in Raleigh now. Hi, Jillian, if you're listening. One of my favorite people. Before that, the Breeders just want to get along from Last Splash. The Runaways did Secrets from the Gold Star Demos 1975. Designer, local legends of Designer did Magic Memory from their album Headcase. Awfully good. I like seeing them live too. Yeah. The Bats did North by North from Daddy's Highway on Flying Nun Records out of New Zealand. The Weeds. The Weeds were Fred Cole's band before anything resembling his Dead Moon era, or even the Rats. Reissued on Mississippi Records, Just Color is the name of the album. I think they were based in Las Vegas, or at least they were formed there. The Weeds, You Must Be a Witch. And Rush, Beneath, Between, and Behind. Not sure what that's a reference to. Put your imagination in motion. Or don't. So, yeah, I hope you're going to the record fair tomorrow. At Cherokee Center. The Civic Center in downtown Asheville. Where we, at Asheville FM, are putting on our annual record fair, and it's very exciting. It's our favorite station event. I think. One of them, at least. Yeah, it's awfully good. Be prepared to look at a lot of records and buy a lot of records. People from all over the region are coming to sell records. From individuals who just want to get rid of a bunch of things and have rented a table, to vendors, local record stores, some of them will be there. As well as regional record stores and vendors and people. Last time we had people from Cincinnati, Ohio, even, selling records. It was a good time, and the air conditioning will be on, as it was not 2 years ago. Yeah, that was unpleasant, but we still had a good time. Yeah, things were weird back then. But the Civic Center will have air conditioning on. I can't promise anything. I just assume so. I mean, there's no reason not to think they would, so they will. Yeah, I'll be there. Early bird comes in at 10 o'clock when they open the doors. That's for a special ticket. You can get that online, or you can show up and pay in advance. At 10 o'clock, the early bird, you get a tote bag full of some things, and as in addition to your ticket.
and then you get to beat everybody else by an hour. And then at 11 o'clock, we open it up to the general public. And it's, I don't know when it closes, actually. I don't know if that's been listed anywhere. It's going to go for hours. So, you know, stay, you know, come, stay, go, come back. There's going to be food. There'll be music all day long. It's going to be fun. All right. Yeah. So up next, I've got music from Cabo Verde. I picked this up after dropping a needle on it at a local record store. And it's Luis Moraes, saxophone player. There's somebody playing some weird synthesizer thing on this record, and that's what made me buy it. The jazz itself, or the local sort of jazz-inflected music, is dandy enough. It really is. But when you add the kind of craziness of the synth, I was like, oh yes, I must have this record. Even though it was something I had never seen, never heard of. They speak Portuguese there, and this was actually released in Portugal, in Lisbon. But Luis Moraes has lots of records. He's kind of a legend there, evidently, in Cabo Verde. Anyway, we're going to hear a track called Meu Irmão Na Fé, is the name of it, and I just butchered some Portuguese. Woo! Excellent. All right, here we go. This is that. Luis Moraes, here on The Good, the Bad, and the Ugly.

Okay. We just heard music from John Stone Mukabi. That was Nilikwenda Safari. I went for a journey. And before that, we heard two by Manka La Falang. Oh, by the way, the John Stone Mukabi is from a collection called Usiende Ukalale Omotibo from rural Kenya on Mississippi Records. Before that, we heard music from this is a collection called Shishwe, The Sounds of the Mines. And it's the gold mines of the Orange Free State of South Africa. This was two tracks from Manka La Falang. And the first of those was Bada Badaue, and then Tashing.

La Terai from Shishui, The Sound of the Mines on Rounder Records. Luis Moraes did Me Irmão Na Fé from the self-titled Luis Moraes from Cabo Verde. And I stepped in, I was going to go ahead and play this, but then I thought, no, you know, I should probably introduce what I'm about to play next. This is from a ethnomusical, logical recording of music, griot music from Mali, number 2 in the name of this series. Jan Jensen is the guy who recorded this, and he's really quite good at in his liner notes in describing this particular, the djeli, the griots in Mali. And this is about 100 kilometers southwest of Mali's capital of Bamako. And it's considered to be sort of like the place in Mali where just is the epicenter of griot culture, and features two remarkably rich lineages of musicians, griots or djeli, and from two different families, the Kouyatés and the Diabates. And the Diabates you hear on lots of CDs nowadays playing the kora, which is a string multi-string instrument. And here we're hearing mainly it's the work of the actual griot who does the singing, which is Bintan Kouyaté. And she is accompanied by Lanfia Diabate. They work together along with the, I think the guy who plays the drums is Fotokaba Diabate. And then the Ngoni, which is the three-stringed instrument of the djeli, we hear from Kasamadi Kamasoko. We're going to hear a track on this CD called Bonya, which is respect in the language Mandinka, maybe. I don't know what exactly. I forget what they speak here in this particular region. Probably Mandinka is my guess, or Mandingo. But we're going to hear the track that's called Kanimba. A song is well known through the interpretation of the late Siramori Diabate. Kanimba is the name of a woman. The song invites the audience to remember the past, and at the same time it explains that one cannot escape one's destiny. The additional hand clapping and chorus singing is performed by two young ladies who happen to attend the recording, and they're from the family. Jatin Diabate, a.k.a. Mama, and a woman named Karia Dante. So we're going to hear that, and if we feel like it, I might hear something else. Maybe I'll say that for another week. But there's later on is actually the woman that's the person who's most renowned for it, Siramori Diabate, passed away, but she's actually on this recording as well later on in the set. She does a version of this particular one called Sara, which is also really quite good. Anyway, we're going to hear this. This is from a village in Mali. Here we go.

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0: All right, we heard John Carter Octet from Dah Wei on Black Saint Records from 1982. Enter from the East is the name of this record. No, the name of the song we heard from the album Dah Wei. We're hearing more of that album as I speak. Before that, we heard Bentan Kouyaté and her friends doing Kanimba from the album Bonya, which means respect. That is the second in the Griot Music from Mali series on Pan Records out of the Netherlands. Up next, I want to introduce Rufus Harley. Yeah, 1970 record. I'm going to play this. I buy every Rufus Harley record that I find in good shape. Rufus Harley was famous for being the jazz bagpipe player. The only jazz bagpipe player that I'm aware of, but you know, you think, well, that's just a strange thing to do, man. Why would you play bagpipes? Well, he didn't, you know, you think, well, it's a Scottish thing, right? But it's not just a Scottish thing, as he tells us on the back. They go back to the beginning of time, as he says, thousands of years. And that's probably true. Egyptian tombs date back to the early 6th century, have been opened, and bagpipes were found inside. They're used in Africa and India to this day. Certain tribes in Africa use them in direct chants and modes. And, yeah, well, okay. So, it's always an experience. I'm not a huge bagpipe fan, honestly. In fact, bad bagpipes is about as bad as it gets. But Rufus Harley could really play the bagpipes. And he does. And this is from the late 60s and early 70s in this period. I think he may have passed in, you know, I don't know. Let me check it out. I'll tell you in a little while. But at any rate, this particular album on side two is just full of surprises. And the first surprise, as I dropped the needle on it this past week, was that they do a version of the pop tune Windy. Is that the song by the Association? Yeah, it was the Association. And it's really quite good. And I wish I could play it. They also do an 8 Miles High on the other side. But that's not what we're here for. We're here for the album name is King/Queens. And we're going to hear both King and Queens. And it features just two folks. It's Rufus Harley on the pipes and Nadi Kamar, who is otherwise was previously, I guess, known as Spalding Givens. And he's going to be playing a couple of other instruments. In the first track, which is King, he's going to play a Mama Lukimbia, which is a thumb piano. Kalimba is another way for it, or the Sanza. It's pretty identifiably a thumb piano. And is an African instrument that he actually has modified, and it is a 48-note instrument. So that's a pretty big thumb piano, if you know what a thumb piano looks like. And then in the second part, Queens, he's going to play the 17-stringed Madagascar harp. Okay, so, and I just wanted to say this. the liner notes are great. The bagpipe is an instrument that does not stand for any unnecessary nonsense. What do I mean by this? This is all Rufus Harley's own notes. To play the instrument requires a great deal of natural spiritual discipline. 1. No smoking of any kind. 2. No types of strong drinks. 3. Complete vegetation. 4. Daily exercise. 5. Learning the full power of the mind, whether it's positive or negative, knowing that a positive or negative reaction is caused by the same thing. Knowing that there isn't any difference in anything as far as the universe is concerned, and yet there is a difference. The gods of the universe have given us the power to create a difference, and now that a difference can be made from something in which there is no difference, being aware that it is still the same thing. Yeah. A lot to unpack. He gives us a reading list of stuff we can read, and tells us about discipline as well. So, yeah, you're in for a treat. This is Rufus Harley, King, and then Queens. So when you start speaking again, is the second part of this entire masterpiece. Here we go.
1: King. One is one, and one is to know. And to know is to create. And to create is to know the full spiritual value of the mind and body. Then we create the King.

Rivers sustains, life sustains. The beginning and the end are one. Queens. A circle of infinity. A straight line of wisdom.

0: peace.
1: Peace. Rufus Harley on bagpipes and Nadi Kamar on the Madagascar harp there, and before that on the Mama Lu Kimbia, which was his own thumb piano. 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Up next is Eric sitting in for Devin in Too Dark for Disney. And can I just get it rolling here, Eric? Is that okay?
2: Yeah.
1: All right. We're going to start right up. Here we go.

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Thanks to Greg, as always, for another lovely installment, Good, Bad, the Ugly. And it's the second season of Return, I believe. Second round? Of the Return, so. Always happy to tune in on Fridays, as I often do. Shout out to Steven. Great app of Mental Notes earlier, too. Heard that. Driving around a little bit. So, my name's Eric. I do a show called Deep Clean on Tuesdays at 7. I'm covering for Devin this evening. Right now, we've got this UK-based Human Tulum Shimmering. Doing a little droned version. Television's Marky Moon, which is how we will begin. And then, I don't know what's in this first set, but we're gonna have a good time together, and thanks for being here on Asheville FM.

Immigration crackdowns can create fear across our community, especially when with masked agents, but we can stand together. We can document what happens if you see a detention or other action happening by getting your phone out and filming it. You can also ask agents to see a signed judicial warrant, which they will need but often do not have to enter a home or business. You can learn more about your rights from the ACLU and Immigrant Legal Resource Center, and you can share printable Know Your Rights cards with friends and neighbors. Businesses can also show solidarity with signs and windows and have educated point people to direct agents to as a best practice. With information, awareness, and care, we can all help make our community safer, and it's a good time. Always happy to read that one. So we just heard the Country Teasers with Harry Wine 2. That's the second track off their album, Secret Weapon Revealed at Last, or Full Moon Empty Sports Bag, which I think was like a British literary journal, so I heard. Part of that, we played all Ben Waller's Country Teasers, UK, well, no, Scottish related. Before that was The Rebel with Iran's Nuclear Threat off Northern Rock's Bare Weird Vegetable, an album I often like to pull from when I cover this show. Before that was Gag. It's a UK-based band. Track was C2. And then we opened up the set with The Male Nurse, the track Back on the Pills. And that was from a 1997 John Peel episode. So thanks for being here. Thanks for tuning in to Asheville FM. Thanks for being here on Too Dark for Disney while Devin's away for some time. Always honored and happy to cover this show and taking a second, but we're settling in. So let's see what's going to happen next. I have more of an idea of the upcoming set, which will begin with a Richmond, Virginia project, Nerve City. And then from there, we're gonna hear a little Magic Markers. And after that, I'm on, no, sightings, probably sightings. We're going to try to keep it noisier in honor of our fine usual host. So thanks for being here. And this is Nerve City with the track Sleepwalker.

Swell Maps, of course. Swell Maps. That was Versus the Mangrove Delta Plan. Jane from Occupied Europe. Prior to that, we heard Sightings, New York-based, 90s, early 2000s. That track was Internal Compass off their album Arrived in Gold on Load Records. Magic Markers was before that. The opening track of their album Boss, Axis Mundi on Ecstatic Peace record label. And we started that set with Nerve, Richmond-based Nerve City. The track Sleepwalker off an EP of the same name. My name is Eric. I'm covering the show for Devin with less commentary, less sass. But I was thinking about actually a moment of Devin sass within the past couple weeks, just talking about how, as opposed to saying, like, I hope you have a good day, you just ask, how was your day? I've recently implemented that, and I find it to be much more effective communication. So not sure that I'm going to have any comparable nuggets today. We'll think about it. I'm a little shyer on the microphone, but, you know, time and practice, we all, we can grow, we can change, we can use our words. So, in this next set, what do I have queued up? We're gonna, keep it going with things, that have guitars and some dissonance and some sassy rhythm, if you will. So coming up, we're gonna do is another New York, someone was New York based, I'm sure. Not yet, not in this set. A New York project called The Interference that existed sometime in the 80s. So this track is She Said Destroy. 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
1: 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We just heard from Violence Gratuite, Free Violence, from Uganda. The track was Raganishes from her 2023-2024 album, Bailan Abbas. Big fan over here. Thought I'd share that with you a little outside of the usual steez, as was the usual Too Dark for Disney steez, as was the thank you track by Charlotte Adigiri and Bolas Poupoul, France and Netherlands based respectively. But I heard that song on Too Dark for Disney many years ago, and it was acknowledged as not in the usual steez. But yeah, I enjoy it, so I shared it. Prior to that was I Love a Man in Uniform, the dub version, by Gang of Four. And we started that set with She Said Destroy by Interference. The track is from 1982. Did some research on the internet, and that's what it... Or no, actually, I did not do research on the internet. I pulled it from physical media because that came from a record. So let's give a shout out to physical media. I'm going to play one song for you by Anika. First album where she did a lot of covers, this, I think it's a Ray Davies song. It was played, another version of this song was played on air earlier this week, Monday, around 5 p.m., I believe, somewhere in the 4:30 to 5 p.m. But you could always go to the archives at ashevillefm.org and check. We could fact check. But this, and then we'll be right back with the concert and entertainment calendar. This is Too Dark for Disney. My name is Eric

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And this is the concert and entertainment calendar for Friday, August 14th. 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Today, Friday, we have the White Oak Splits, Paint Rock, Ask Mystics, and Subjects to Change at the Gray Eagle, Reggie and Friends at One World West, Tropic Like It's Hot at the Odd, Kaylin Hayes, Lavender Blue, Lainey Barnett at Static Age, ABA, CAB, Abba Cab at Orange Peel, 81 Drifters at Jack of the Wood. We have Ignition, TLDR, and the Inhibitors at Sly Grog, Punking of the Bull at 27 Club, Allison Hager at Wheelhouse, the Chalwa Collective at Highland Brewing, Tina and Her Pony at Story Parlor, Commander Voodoo at Edda's Hideaway, Laser Lover at Sierra Nevada, tomorrow, Saturday, August 15th, Sebastian Bordeaux at the Grey Eagle, the Magic of Motown at the Wortham Center, Hotel at One Stop, Key Found at One World Downtown, Nate Hall, The Old Knight, Jed Willis at Fleetwood's, Halogi, Old Dead Gods, Trollcraft, Static Age, Wonky Willa, and Sodon at Orange Peel, The Shed House Trio featuring Darren Nicholson at Jack of the Wood, Gluten-Free Comedy at Ginger's Revenge, Peacemaker, I Saw God, Sydney's Fatal Scream, Oceans Run Red, and Vanta at Sly Grog, We Saved Our House, and Cluster, in parentheses, Heck Fest at 27 Club, Owen Walsh at Wheelhouse, Warm Trip with Two Planes at Highland Brewing, Shortest Straw and Piece of Time at Eulogy, Tom Takar at RU Prana Listening Room, Brian Felix Trio at Sierra Nevada. On Sunday, August 16th, American Darling at the One Stop, Sons of Stars at the One World West, Bluegrass Brunch at Jack of the Wood, Jazz Jam at Ginger's Revenge, 103.3 Asheville FM Record Fair at Hera's Cherokee Center, Asheville. We're going to come back and talk about that more. EQ Trio at Highland Brewing, Sidecar Honey at Sierra Nevada. 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So yeah, stay tuned. Keep up to date with all that's going on. 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So let's read all the deets about that. Are y'all ready for it? I'm excited. I'll be there starting at 8 a.m. helping set up and load in. So early bird, $25 gets you in at 10 a.m. General admission, $7. That gets you in at 11 a.m. Get tickets online at AshevilleFM.org. So check it out. It'll be a fun event. I believe all facilities are functioning. So yeah, we should have a great time, a pretty good enough time just hanging out, you know, talking shop. Brings us some joy. All right. This is Too Dark for Disney. My name's Eric. I'm covering for Devin. And right now I think listening to Devo sounds good. So here's Soft Things from the album New Traditionalists.

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We just heard Samara Lubelski with the track Follow You off her album The Fleeting Skies, which came out on Debru, something. I'm pretty sure it's Netherlands based. And then prior to that, we heard Mayo, good old Mayo, and the Red Crayola with another song, Another Satan, one of the reunited Red Crayolas later on his Drag City days, and started that set with Devo off their follow-up to Freedom of Choice, New Traditionalists, the track Soft Things. So, all right, thanks for being here. My name's Eric. I'm covering for Devin. This is Too Dark for Disney. It's going to be soft for a second, then it'll return to some louder things, maybe more congruent with normal programming. But right now, we're going to hear an artist, Dan Beckman. This project is under the name Village of Spaces. He has many alias. So, here we go. This is a track, Forget Me Not, off the album Alchemy and Trust.

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We had a little bit of a longer set, so underneath me right now, we're going to turn that down. That was This Heat, in 24-track loop. Prior to that, we heard the band IUD with a section of a live performance from August 13th. And preceding that, was Jason Urich with The Eternal Return off the album Husbands on Thrill Jockey Records. And then Secret Boyfriend, Durham, Carborough-based project, Your Son's Divine off newest album, Furnishing the Void on his own Hot Releases label, also put out by Enmost. And and then that set very, very, very, very, very first one was The Cleaners from Venus, Only a Shadow off Midnight Cleaners, second or third. So I only have a handful of moments with you, 23 minutes, before you can tune in at 7 p.m. on Fridays to join DJ Robert for That's So Last Century, a fun-filled, interesting mix of music both familiar and obscure, pulled from 7 decades and artfully tied together by an ever-surprising theme. It's Friday, 7 to 9 on Asheville FM. All right, so in that time that I have with you, I'm figuring out exactly what we're going to do, but I think we'll start with something fun. I think this would be something that Devin would enjoy. This is a person named Emily who lives in Greensboro, North Carolina, but this is an album she recorded mostly while she lived in Nashville in the early 2000s and does a project called The State and Embassy. So we're going to hear a track from My Head to Yours. This track is 4 tracks, circa 2000.

television with Prove It off the there's so many words you could use, but the album Marquee Moon. Part of that was Brian Eno with Third Uncle off of Taking Tiger Mountain by Strategy. And before that was Lounge Lizards with I Remember Coney Island off their self-titled album. Thanks for being here. My name's Eric. I've been covering for Devin tonight on Too Dark for Disney. It's been a pleasure to be here with you as always. And don't forget to stay tuned. That So Length Last Century is coming up with DJ Robert. I'm going to close things out on the spacier side with Bill Orchid and Michael Morley doing a little collab. So we're going to hear some moments of that. Thanks for being here.

put this band together, Dinah Ogun, and it's so much fun. You can tell, I mean, I don't know what they're saying, but it's so sweet and it's so like soothing.

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I'm your host, Robert, and I want to give a special welcome to listeners of Too Dark for Disney. 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And if you are listening live, today is Friday, August 14th, which, believe it or not, is World Lizard Day. Yes, indeed, a special day for lizards. And I've got a variety of tunes for the occasion, ranging from garage rock to folk rock, from hard rock to experimental. First, I am super excited to celebrate this, the 100th episode of That's So Last Century. Oh, I almost forgot to mention that behind me is my show's theme music, 20th Century Man by the Kinks, from 1971's Muswell Hillbillies album. Okay, let's kick off my celebration with Sonic Youth doing 100% on 103.3 Asheville FM.

Working backwards through the set, we just heard Snow Patrol, a band out of Northern Ireland, and from their debut album in 1998, Songs for Polar Bears, it was 100 Things You Should Have Done in Bed. I don't know, for me, one thing is good enough to do in bed, sleeping. Ahead of that was Generation X, Billy Idol's original band, and from their debut album in 1978, self-titled, it was 100 Punks. Before that was 100 Feet Away by Joan Jett and the Blackhearts from their third album, simply called Album, out in 1983. The set started off with Sonic Youth and from their seventh album, Dirty, out in 1992, the track was 100%. Yeah, man, this is the 100th episode of That's So Last Century, so I'm playing a variety of songs with 100 in the title. Like in the background is 100 Years of Tears to the Wind by Masters of Reality, a Syracuse, New York band named after a Black Sabbath album. The tune playing is from the band's second album, Sunrise on the Suffer Bus, released in 92. The annual Asheville FM Record Fair is coming on Sunday, August 16th. It's just a day and a half away at Harris Cherokee Center, Asheville. 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

0: Hi, I'm Robert, and if you're just tuning in, this is the centennial celebration of That's So Last Century on Asheville FM, where I'm playing songs about 100. The set began with Birmingham, England band Ocean Colour Scene doing 100 Mile High City from their third album Marchin' Already, out in 1997. After that was, well, you probably guessed it, the Go-Go's doing Girl of 100 Lists, a deeper track from 1982's Vacation album, their second effort. Next was San Francisco punk band Victims, that's spelled with no vowels as V-K-T-M-S, and a 1990s sarcastic single called 100% White Girl on the near-legendary 415 Records label. And we just heard Philadelphia band G-Love and Special Sauce. From their fourth album, Philadelphonic, it was Friday Night $100 Bill. Well, whether you have a $100 bill to spend this Friday night or not, I'm glad you're listening to Asheville FM. Behind me is English band Incognito, usually acid jazz, but here pretty neo-soul, and their 1995 tune, 100 Degrees and Rising. Well, it's not been that hot in Asheville on the thermometer anyways, but the last couple days with the humidity, whew, it sure felt like it. Food sovereignty is the right of all peoples to healthy and culturally appropriate food produced through sustainable methods and their right to define their own food systems. Southside Community Farm is growing black food sovereignty in Asheville's Southside neighborhood through black-led farming, youth education, free food distribution, and community connection. 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You can also follow along on social media at Southside Community Farm. 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
1: See, dig, baby, I got a book to whisper in your

That was a band out of Holland called Jetland and their 1997 single 100 Stories High. Before that was Big Sugar, a band out of Toronto, Ontario, and from their fourth album Heated in 1998, it was 100 Cigarettes. The short set began with Pounds and Hundreds by Otis Redding from a 1992 album called Remember Me, consisting of 22 previously unreleased tracks recorded between 1963 and 1967. Sounded good. In the background is One in a Hundred from the second album by country rock singer Gene Clark, White Light, and that was released in 1971. Hey, are you interested in what makes Asheville FM tick? 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Hi, I'm Robert, celebrating the 100th episode of That's So Last Century by playing songs about 100. The next one's called Hundreds of Sparrows.

You've met a charming fellow, and you're out for a spin. The motor fails, and he just wears a helpless grin. Don't bat your eyes and say, what a romantic spot we're in. Just leap out, crawl into the car, say it's the gasket, and fix it in 2 seconds flat with a bobby pin. That's a good way to lose a man. He takes you to a baseball game, you sit knee to knee. He says the next man up at bat will bunt, you'll see. Don't say, oh, what's a bunt? This game's too hard for little me. Just say, bunt, are you nuts? With one out, two men on base, and a left-handed batter coming up, he'll walk right into a triple play, the same as in the fifth game of the World Series in 1923.

Just throw your knowledge in his face. He'll never try for second base. 98 ways to go. The third way to lose a man. The lifeguard at the beach that all the girlies adore swims bravely out to save you through the ocean's roar. Don't say, oh, thanks, I would have drowned in just 1 second more. Just push his head under and yell, last one in is a rotten egg, and race him back to shore. That's a swell way to lose a man. You found your perfect mate.

never part. Just say, I'm afraid you've made a grammatical error. It isn't to who I give my heart, it's to whom I give my heart. You see, with the preposition to, who becomes the indirect object, which makes the use of whom absolutely imperative, which I can prove to you with this very simple chart.

That right there, my friends, is a fine example of pre-feminist thinking. On the one hand, the song speaks to the perceived necessity of women staying inferior to a man. But on the other hand, it says a lot about the fragile ego of men who simply can't stand to have a woman know as much, or God forbid, more than he. At this point, I should say that the opinions expressed on this show are those of me, Robert, and not necessarily the staff of Asheville FM, its board of directors or program underwriters. Anyway, that 1958 tune was by Rosalind Russell, actor, singer, and noted comedian from Connecticut. The song 100 Easy Ways is from Rosalind's only solo album, Wonderful Town, original cast recording. Ahead of that was a usually folk rock band out of Ithaca, New York, The Horseflies, doing 100 Camels from their seventh album, Until the Ocean, released in 2008. Hey, wait a minute, that's not last century. Robert, you screwed up. Oh well. It was a pretty good song. Before that was Porno for Pyros, an offshoot from Jane's Addiction for singer Perry Farrell, and from their second and final album, Good God's Urge, it was 100 Ways. And the set began with Hundreds of Sparrows by Richmond, Virginia band Sparkle Horse. That's found on their second album, Good Morning Spider, out in 1998. I want to tell you about the Uncola, but not the soft drink. Every Tuesday at 8 p.m., Eric Maddox plays forgotten pop from the last 50 years. You may hear a horn rock blast, a West Coast breeze, an uncover, a forgotten top 40, or an unsung hero. Sometimes Tony Manero drops by on his way to White Castle to play a forgotten dance classic. That's the Uncola, Tuesdays at 8 p.m. Oh, and I forgot to identify for you the music in the background, which is supporting my celebration of the 100th episode of That's So Last Century. It's The Cure, and from their fourth album in 1982, Pornography, it's 100 Years. In fact, I'm going to do a set of 100-year titled tunes. So here we go with 100 Years From Now on Asheville FM. This one's going to surprise you, I bet.

100 years from today. And why crave a penthouse that's fit for a queen? You're nearer heaven